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1: Here's a look at your forecast on KJ Country 96.5 for tonight. Seeing a little bit of rain. We'll see that continue into Friday as well. 64 for tonight's low, 81 Friday's high, 59 mostly clear Friday night, 83 sunny Saturday, a breezy 85 on Sunday. That's your forecast on KJ Country 96.5.
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1: Here's a look at your forecast on KJ Country, 96.5 for tonight. Seeing a little bit of rain. We'll see that continue into Friday as well. 64 for tonight's low, 81 Friday's high, 59 mostly clear Friday night, 83 sunny Saturday, a breezy 85 on Sunday. That's your forecast on KJ Country 96.5.
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Luke Bryan. 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
2: Here's a look at your forecast on KJ Country 96.5 for tonight. Seeing a little bit of rain. We'll see that continue into Friday as well. 64 for tonight's low, 81 Friday's high, 59 mostly clear Friday night, 83 sunny Saturday, breezy, 85 on Sunday. That's your forecast on KJ Country 96.5.
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Keith Urban. When the sun goes down, stars come. Tim McGraw. Way down, way down, way down. Kenny Chesney. It's a long way. Today's Best Country. 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
1: Here's a look at your forecast on KJ Country 96.5 for tonight. Seeing a little bit of rain. We'll see that continue into Friday as well. 64 for tonight's low, 81 Friday's high, 59 mostly clear Friday night, 83 sunny Saturday, breezy, 85 on Sunday. That's your forecast on KJ Country 96.5.
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1: Here's a look at your forecast on KJ Country 96.5 for tonight. Seeing a little bit of rain. We'll see that continue into Friday as well. 64 for tonight's low, 81 Friday's high, 59 mostly clear Friday night, 83 sunny Saturday, a breezy 85 on Sunday. That's your forecast on KJ Country 96.5.
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1: Here's a look at your forecast on KJ Country, 96.5 for tonight. Seeing a little bit of rain. We'll see that continue into Friday as well. 64 for tonight's low, 81 Friday's high, 59 mostly clear Friday night, 83 sunny Saturday, a breezy 85 on Sunday. That's your forecast on KJ Country 96.5.
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1: Here's a look at your forecast on KJ Country 96.5 for tonight. Seeing a little bit of rain. We'll see that continue into Friday as well. 64 for tonight's low, 81 Friday's high, 59 mostly clear Friday night, 83 sunny Saturday, breezy 85 on Sunday. That's your forecast on KJ Country 96.5.
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1: This is Kathy at Chankapazoo. We have planned a really great summer for you. Fun, adventure, and special celebrations. That's right. Tell the orangutan turns 40. The Prairie Rose Carousel will be 100 years old. And what's that, Nico? Yeah, I'll tell. So, yeah, Nico turned 21 this spring. Yes, I know that makes you an adult. No, trust me, I know. I'm still cleaning up the juice boxes. Anyway, come to Chankapazoo, where the wild kids party.
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1: Here's a look at your forecast on KJ Country 96.5 for tonight. Seeing a little bit of rain. We'll see that continue into Friday as well. 64 for tonight's low, 81 Friday's high, 59 mostly clear Friday night, 83 sunny Saturday, breezy 85 on Sunday. That's your forecast on KJ Country 96.5.
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1: Here's a look at your forecast on KJ Country 96.5 for tonight. Seeing a little bit of rain. We'll see that continue into Friday as well. 64 for tonight's low, 81 Friday's high, 59 mostly clear Friday night, 83 sunny Saturday, breezy 85 on Sunday. That's your forecast on KJ Country 96.5.
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1: Here's a look at your forecast on KJ Country 96.5 for tonight. Seeing a little bit of rain. We'll see that continue into Friday as well. 64 for tonight's low, 81 Friday's high, 59 mostly clear Friday night, 83 sunny Saturday, a breezy 85 on Sunday. That's your forecast on KJ Country 96.5.
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1: Here's a look at your forecast on KJ Country 96.5 for tonight. Seeing a little bit of rain. We'll see that continue into Friday as well. 64 for tonight's low, 81 Friday's high, 59 mostly clear Friday night, 83 sunny Saturday, breezy 85 on Sunday. That's your forecast on KJ Country 96.5.
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2: Here's a look at your forecast on KJ Country 96.5 for tonight. Seeing a little bit of rain. We'll see that continue into Friday as well. 64 for tonight's low, 81 Friday's high, 59 mostly clear Friday night, 83 sunny Saturday, a breezy 85 on Sunday. That's your forecast on KJ Country 96.5.
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3: Here's a look at your forecast on KJ Country 96.5 for tonight. Seeing a little bit of rain. We'll see that continue into Friday as well. 64 for tonight's low, 81 Friday's high, 59 mostly clear Friday night, 83 sunny Saturday, breezy 85 on Sunday. That's your forecast on KJ Country 96.5.
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1: Here's a look at your forecast on KJ Country 96.5 for tonight. Seeing a little bit of rain. We'll see that continue into Friday as well. 64 for tonight's low, 81 Friday's high, 59 mostly clear Friday night, 83 sunny Saturday, breezy 85 on Sunday. That's your forecast on KJ Country 96.5.
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2: Here's a look at your forecast on KJ Country 96.5 for tonight. Seeing a little bit of rain. We'll see that continue into Friday as well. 64 for tonight's low, 81 Friday's high, 59 mostly clear Friday night, 83 sunny Saturday, breezy 85 on Sunday. That's your forecast on KJ Country 96.5.
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2: Here's a look at your forecast on KJ Country 96.5 for tonight. Seeing a little bit of rain. We'll see that continue into Friday as well. 64 for tonight's low, 81 Friday's high, 59 mostly clear Friday night, 83 sunny Saturday, breezy 85 on Sunday. That's your forecast on KJ Country 96.5.
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1: Here's a look at your forecast on KJ Country 96.5 for tonight. Seeing a little bit of rain. We'll see that continue into Friday as well. 64 for tonight's low, 81 Friday's high, 59 mostly clear Friday night, 83 sunny Saturday, breezy 85 on Sunday. That's your forecast on KJ Country 96.5.
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1: Here's a look at your forecast on KJ Country 96.5 for tonight. Seeing a little bit of rain. We'll see that continue into Friday as well. 64 for tonight's low, 81 Friday's high, 59 mostly clear Friday night, 83 sunny Saturday, breezy 85 on Sunday. That's your forecast on KJ Country 96.5.
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2: Here's a look at your forecast on KJ Country 96.5 for tonight. Seeing a little bit of rain. We'll see that continue into Friday as well. 64 for tonight's low, 81 Friday's high, 59 mostly clear Friday night, 83 sunny Saturday, breezy, 85 on Sunday. That's your forecast on KJ Country 96.5.
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1: All right, boys. This is her favorite song, you know that, right? 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Oh, she put her beard down. Here she comes. Left, left, left, right, left.

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1: Here's a look at your forecast on KJ Country 96.5 for tonight. Seeing a little bit of rain. We'll see that continue into Friday as well. 64 for tonight's low, 81 Friday's high, 59 mostly clear Friday night, 83 sunny Saturday, breezy 85 on Sunday. That's your forecast on KJ Country 96.5.
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Keith Urban. When the sun goes down, stars come. Tim McGraw. Way down, way down, way down. Kenny Chesney. It's a long way. Today's Best Country. 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
1: Here's a look at your forecast on KJ Country 96.5 for tonight. Seeing a little bit of rain. We'll see that continue into Friday as well. 64 for tonight's low, 81 Friday's high, 59 mostly clear Friday night, 83 sunny Saturday, breezy, 85 on Sunday. That's your forecast on KJ Country 96.5.
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1: This is your I-94 Ramp Cone Zone Update. The 210 I-94 ramp is closed. The interchange ramps will be closed to all travelers during construction, and traffic to and from Highway 210 in Fergus Falls will be detoured to the County Road 1/Tower Road. Highway 210 will remain open for travelers during construction. Traffic will shift to one side of the bridge and will be reduced to one lane in each direction. For construction updates, visit the Fergus Falls Chamber at fergusfalls.com and click on the Cone Zone. 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
1: Here's a look at your forecast on KJ Country 96.5 for tonight. Seeing a little bit of rain. We'll see that continue into Friday as well. 64 for tonight's low, 81 Friday's high, 59 mostly clear Friday night, 83 sunny Saturday, breezy 85 on Sunday. That's your forecast on KJ Country 96.5.
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0: man.
1: You already know.
0: What up?
1: Man, I'm ready for it today.
0: Are ya?
1: I feel so good today, which is odd because I DJ'd an event last night.
0: Yeah.
1: But it was over at 8 o'clock, so I was in bed by 10.
0: Oh, that's your dream.
1: I know. Got paid.
0: Yeah.
1: It was in bed by 10.
0: Yeah, you were texting me how jacked up you were about doing the whole thing.
1: Well, you know what's funny is it was a Grease, the movie, themed party. And so I was like in my 1950s outfit.
0: Yep.
1: Which was hilarious because I forgot that I had to stop at Target and at the gas station. I was like, oh, I look so stupid.
0: That's all right.
1: I look like a hipster doofus. I look like someone trying to be a hipster.
0: Now you're just hip and fly.
1: But anyway, but the funny thing about songs from the 1950s and 60s, they're like 2 minutes long. So
0: oh.
1: I must have played a 3-hour event. I played at least 90 songs last night.
0: Sounds about right.
1: I was like, damn, I can't even go get something to eat. Like every time I try and leave the stage, the song's over.
0: You DJ'd on an empty stomach?
1: Yeah.
0: That's not safe.
1: That's right.
0: That's actually
1: water.
0: Dangerous.
1: That was it. That was
0: just
1: it.
0: Just water. And you didn't have any, you weren't cruising at all or surfing at all?
1: No, I didn't drink anything. Nothing.
0: Wow.
1: I mean, I'm on the clock. I usually, when someone's paying me to DJ, I do not drink.
0: Well, that's fine.
1: Unless the bride and groom are like, hey, will you do a shot with us? Like, I'll do one, but I got to keep my wits about me, man. Got to keep my wits about
0: me. I'm not judging you. I'm just more like, you didn't eat, you didn't do anything, and bingo, bango, bongo.
1: Shout out to the Boys and Girls Club for having me out again.
0: It's unbelievable.
1: It's like an 800-person event. It's insane.
0: Yeah.
1: It's a big deal. So.
0: Well, good for you, dude.
1: Yeah, it was awesome, man. It was a great night. I feel just fantastic today. Probably because I got a little money in the bank. You know what I'm saying?
0: You feel a little bit better about yourself.
1: Shorty, what you drank? You know what I'm saying?
0: Lunch is on Kelly Jordan today.
1: By the way, I can't do lunch today.
0: How are you planning on telling me originally?
1: I was going to tell you originally, but you walked in the studio 5 seconds before we came on the air. Here's the thing. I had to work last night, and now I have to DJ a wedding today. I didn't have time to get everything ready for today, ready yesterday. Dude, I'm not going to the Legion to open up Mick Golden Lights for people. I'm DJing someone's wedding today. I have to get ready for that. So I can't porch it at your house, and I apologize. I apologize. From the bottom of my heart, I owe you one.
0: You owe me more than one, dog. But hey, you know what?
1: Remember when you left me hanging?
0: When?
1: That time that we were going to go get a sandwich at Mr. D's and you just totally left me hanging.
0: We did go get a sandwich there.
1: No, the second time.
0: No, I never said I was going.
1: Oh,
0: I never
1: B
0: once
1: is
0: said
1: in
0: I,
1: BS is an
0: I
1: S.
0: never once said I was going. That's a whole...
1: You know what, Brian?
0: Yeah. Oh, good. And now you're going to crack another energy drink.
1: You know
0: drink.
1: What? To hell with this.
0: Oh, now the anxiety is going to be through the
1: to
0: roof today.
1: To hell with this. No, I wanted to hang out, but dude, I didn't have time to prepare for two events.
0: Fine,
1: yesterday.
0: Fine.
1: I got to iron my clothes. I got to look fresh, dude.
0: You got to iron your clothes?
1: Yeah, man.
0: I didn't know you did that.
1: Oh, hell yeah, dude. I look crisp when I show
0: I'm
1: up.
0: I'm not saying you don't look crisp. I didn't know you ironed your clothes. You don't.
1: What, am I just going to show up wrinkly?
0: No, you just seem like a guy that just naturally, like, as soon as it gets done drying, you hang it up.
1: I usually do, but
0: then you don't have to worry about that
1: but
0: extra.
1: But sometimes I want to look good, feel good. No, was it look good, feel good? Wow. Feel good, play good, play good, earn good?
0: I don't know. I just know look good, play good. That's all I know. I didn't know the extra 9 steps that went along with it.
1: But hey, you said you're going to be in my neck of the woods tomorrow. Stop on by.
0: No, I can't. I can't. I'll be busy.
1: The kid.
0: I'll be busy. So tomorrow is my hometown festival.
1: Like county fair?
0: No, it's called Little Canada Days.
1: Okay.
0: So it's at my old elementary school.
1: I love Little Canada.
0: Yeah, it's a great town. Yeah. Great little town. But they do a kitten ball tournament, they call it every year.
1: What is that?
0: It's 16-inch softball.
1: Is that big? That sounds big.
0: Yeah, it is. So okay. guys aren't allowed to use gloves.
1: Okay.
0: And women can use gloves. It's co-ed tournament. It runs Saturday, Sunday. It's the most like... It's,
1: dude, that
0: it's,
1: sounds fun as hell.
0: It is. It is a super exclusive tournament.
1: Is the ball actually soft? Because...
0: Yeah.
1: Okay.
0: It's soft enough. It's like firm.
1: I'm guessing it doesn't travel that fast
0: since it's gigantic. So it's 16-inch. Guys don't wear gloves. And it's one of the most exclusive tournaments that I know of. Because
1: that's cool.
0: Once you're in, you're in. There's no... You can get out, but there's no getting back in. Like, you can't just sign up to get in this tournament.
1: Okay.
0: So all the teams have
1: been
0: in it.
1: So you have to be there.
0: Yeah, so every team has been in it for years. Like, my brother has a team. He's had it for about 15 years. And then there's another team that's won it for, like, 20 tournaments or something like that. So we're doing that this weekend.
1: Okay.
0: And it starts Saturday, and then it goes into Sunday. I was thinking about maybe taking Monday off, but I don't think I am, depending on how the whole thing goes.
1: Aren't you taking Friday off, and then we're taking a whole week off?
0: Well, you're taking a whole week off. I'm still coming to work.
1: Yeah, well, what are you doing when you come in, though?
0: Yeah, working quickly and getting out of here.
1: You're here for like 45 minutes.
0: Yeah, it's not about those details. But no, I don't know if I'll have time. You should come out to this.
1: Well, is it going on during the day?
0: Yeah.
1: Because we're looking for something to do during the day.
0: Yeah, come on out.
1: Is there other stuff going on though?
0: They have a little carnival on the one side. They've got some food vendors there. Nighttime, there's a band.
1: What about Saturday night? You swing by the house. Some band parents might be coming over.
0: Me and the band parents? How wild of a bit would that be? I get done after a full day of doing whatever, smelling like garbage.
1: Yeah, come on over.
0: And I roll in while you got all the band parents looking nice, drinking whatever on ice. They're drinking classy, and I'm over here just cruising.
1: This dude likes his maker's mark, though.
0: Yeah, I won't
1: the
0: be
1: guy
0: doing
1: that's
0: that.
1: Hanging out with us likes his maker's
0: that.
1: Mark.
0: I'll be sleeping on. I'll be the guy sleeping on that on your entryway bench if I'm drinking the maker's mark. I'll be out cold.
1: And he does just drink it on the rock.
0: Right.
1: Oh man, I don't know how he does.
0: And then your kids are going to be walking upstairs, going, "Who's that weird guy on the bench?
1: That's Brian Riley.
0: That's your co-host. He just passed out at our house." Is all weird about it, too.
1: Well, dude, that sounds like an absolute blast.
0: Yeah, it's going to be fun. It's the first time I've been to this place in, like, over 10 years.
1: Oh, dang.
0: Like, I never go back home.
1: Right.
0: Rarely ever. So I'm going to go back home, see a bunch of people I haven't seen in a while. Should be a good time.
1: Come back home, boy.
0: My favorite part about going, one of my least favorite parts, but everybody knows that I'm in radio.
1: Yes.
0: Back at home.
1: Yes.
0: And they always compare me to the sports morning show that's down in the cities.
1: Oh, the big one?
0: The big one.
1: One of the better morning shows than
0: us? Yeah, one of the better ones. Yeah. But they're always like, "Oh, how's radio going?" I'm like, "Oh, it's great." And they're like, "Do you listen to this show?" I'm like, I'm on the air the same time they are. I don't. Yeah. But hey, thank you for listening to them and telling me that.
1: I'll throw their podcast to listen.
0: Yeah, well, I will too.
1: Yeah.
0: I will too. I won't listen live though. Business.
1: Also, that other better morning show than us.
0: Right.
1: I listen to their podcast all the time.
0: You know how many people have asked me what the better morning show is?
1: Do you tell them?
0: Oh, absolutely. Every time. If you ask us in person, we'll say it. We're not giving them free ads on
1: there. And you know what the funny? They're great people, too. I've kind of befriended one of the people on that show. Great guy. Yeah. Awesome guy. He wanted to have lunch, and then I chickened out because I look at him as like a celebrity.
0: You got scared?
1: I did, dude. I was starstruck, and I was like, I can't go have lunch with this guy. And it's weird because we do the same job.
0: Right.
1: But he's on in a major city, and so I look at him as above me.
0: I can get behind that.
1: You know what I'm saying?
0: I can get behind that. So if you say you hung out with this guy, like what? How nervous do you think you would be the whole time?
1: Well, this is going to sound creepy as hell, dude. And I think this all the time. I'm like, this is so creepy. Him and I have so much in common. Like, we're the same age, grew up kind of in the same neighborhood.
0: Mm-hmm.
1: We're both into, like, car stereos when we were younger. Like, used to hang out at car stereo shops. Like, just so many things in our lives are so identical.
0: Dated the same women.
1: That I'm like, golly, me and this guy would get along so well. But that's, like, stalker talk number one. I think we'd be great friends.
0: He's going to like me. And I know he is.
1: He said we should get together for lunch. He's like, tell me a date. And then I chickened out.
0: So now you just leave him hanging.
1: I'm too scared.
0: Have you talked to him since?
1: No.
0: So you left him on red?
1: I this is too inside baseball.
0: You left him on red. Now he's probably just like, no, where that Kelly Jordan guy's doing. Just, what if he thinks about you the way that you think about others? Like, you know how you, in this scenario, right?
1: Yes.
0: Say you... You're thinking about this dinner, whatever, this lunch. What if he's thinking the same thing? Like, me and this Kelly guy could be best of friends. And then you don't reach back out. He's like, I wonder what happened to that Kelly guy. He must hate me.
1: From listening to him, it sounds like he actually has friends. So I,
0: oh, sure.
1: I would maybe even come across a tad desperate.
0: Do you want me to buy you another drink? I'll buy the meal. Whatever you want.
1: Dude, I got a weekend I'm not looking forward to. I got to tell you. Well, which is cool because I got a wedding today and then I have my whole weekend off, right?
0: Yeah.
1: But my daughter...
0: Wait, you have the weekend off and you're not looking forward to it?
1: Well, allow me to finish.
0: Okay.
1: Your weekend sounds way more fun than mine.
0: Okay.
1: My daughter is the color guard captain. Like, color guard for marching band. They're the ones with the flags. And
0: the
1: dancing.
0: Yeah, I'm smelling with the rockets.
1: So she's the color guard captain. I'm actually very proud of her. Like, she worked really hard to get to that position.
0: Yep.
1: But that means we have to host a bunch of girls at our house on Sunday for... They paint up, like, team t-shirts.
0: Oh, sure.
1: For band camp.
0: Yeah.
1: And these are all rich kids, man. Like, I'm not even lying to you when I tell you this.
0: Yeah.
1: We are probably the poorest family in marching band. And I'm okay with that. I'm very blessed to have what I have.
0: Right.
1: I thank the good Lord for a roof over my head, whatever. But I wish it was a little bit nicer roof. Only when these color guard kids are coming over. Because their houses are huge and they drive Teslas and
0: they pull up with a car
1: and there's my
0: than your
1: old
0: car.
1: Boat sitting in the driveway and my 2013 Tahoe and my 2011 Fiesta,
0: the gold Pinto Bean,
1: you know, it's just it and I know I shouldn't think like that, and I don't talk like this around my kids because I don't want them to have this complex.
0: Yeah.
1: But I can't help it. I do. I just do. I'm like, oh. I even said, like, could we just, like, rent a community center room or something?
0: You'd rather pay money to go to host people than just keep them for free?
1: These kids, absolutely.
0: Why?
1: Because they're all rich.
0: Yeah, but it's not like you live in a dump.
1: But it's just like when I went to school, I went to school in Hopkins, Minnesota. If you know Hopkins.
0: Yeah, it's nice.
1: It's gorgeous. And all the kids were from like Golden Valley and Minnetonka and all these high. And then here comes poor Kelly from North Minneapolis and my dad's 78 Ford LTD, where when you open the door, you can't even close it again because it hangs so low.
0: But you know what the good news is, though?
1: It builds character.
0: It builds character. But the other thing is, at least you have a full-on shower in your bathroom that's not demolished like yours.
1: My dad did demolish our bathroom and then never rebuild it.
0: There's also not an iguana hanging around your entire house.
1: Yeah, that was trash.
0: I mean, there's a lot of... You're not chain smoking in the living room.
1: True, that's true. I honestly,
0: and you and your wife aren't making out in the middle of the living room.
1: No, no. So, putting on ABBA.
0: I feel like your house is a sanctuary at this point.
1: I'll tell you, I love our house. I really do. Yeah. I don't like the neighborhood for certain reasons, but I love our house.
0: Sure.
1: But
0: I'm listening.
1: When I compare myself, and what did I say? Comparison is the killer of joy.
0: I don't know who says that, but sure.
1: It sounds about right.
0: I'll buy in on it. I'll buy it.
1: And that's when I compare myself to these other people, I'm like, dang it, I'm trying so hard.
0: Yeah.
1: Here we are.
0: Hey, just put on one of your boat shirts. Make some Minnesota sushi or roll-ups, whatever they're called.
1: Well, I'll tell you.
0: Pickle roll-ups, which is the shirt you're wearing.
1: I am wearing a pickle roll-up shirt right now.
0: Coincidentally.
1: Yeah.
0: And then everything will be right as rain.
1: Look at Jesse texting in, marching band kids don't care as much as rich jocks. That could be. Marching band kids are, theater kids and marching band kids are good kids. Like,
0: yeah. I think you're fine, dude. I think the only person that's going to judge you is probably the dad that pulls up and is like Maserati or something.
1: But I always say, if you're judging me, then you're not the kind of person that I want to be associated with anyway. And my daughter's a senior. Like, she's not going to know 99.9% of these kids in a few months anyway. So.
0: Man, Vinny should be loving life, though. He's got a bunch of girls coming over to his house tonight, man. Well, hey, what's up, ladies?
1: My son is 15. You know how you were at 15. You weren't smooth.
0: No, but hey, now's the time to work those angles.
1: My son is handsome as hell. He's got his mom's dark skin.
0: Yeah.
1: Which sometimes I'm like, God, is he my son? I'm not even lying to you. There's been times where I'm like, there's no way I could produce a child that gets that dark in the summertime.
0: You just keep going up to him, showing your arms like...
1: Now, my wife is dark.
0: Right.
1: She's one of the darkest Mexicans I've ever met in my life.
0: Sure.
1: But is that enough to make my son that dark?
0: Maybe.
1: Or is there a Mexican man out there somewhere named Vincent?
0: Hey, look, I have a cousin on the Mexican side.
1: Right? Who's half white, half Mexican?
0: Yeah, and he's dark.
1: Okay, like, so it can happen.
0: Yeah, he's good and dark.
1: There were times when me and my wife would be arguing. I'm like, I'm going to do a DNA test on this kid.
0: No, that would break you, dude.
1: You know what's funny? I had a friend who, when his daughter was 11, he found out it was not his daughter.
0: Yeah, dude.
1: It destroyed him. Like, he became an alcoholic. Like, he fell off the deep end.
0: 100%. I get that. No question about it. There's no way you would DNA test.
1: No, I know.
0: At this point, it is what it is.
1: I love that boy more than life itself.
0: Some texts that were rolling in, by the way.
1: Yes.
0: Before we move on. Mike Jones texting in.
1: Who?
0: Mike Jones. Great news. I got a job in security at WeFest.
1: Oh,
0: I'm
1: snap.
0: Definitely going to come and harass you guys.
1: Come on over, man.
0: Yeah, we'll be there Thursday. Kelly will be there Friday, Saturday.
1: I'm going Thursday, too.
0: I knew it was going to happen. I knew it.
1: I honestly want to hang out with you at WeFest. Like, I have a blast hanging out with you.
0: We're going to have a good time. We're going to have a good time. Jesse's saying marching band kids don't care as much as the rich jocks. You had already said that one.
1: I read that one. Yep.
0: Siebert saying, Kelly, it doesn't matter what you have. If they don't like what you have, they can leave or don't come over.
1: Oh.
0: And boom. And Jason texting in, they put their pants on just like everyone else.
1: I know.
0: Both legs at a time.
1: Their pants are just way... They're not from the Goodwill like mine are.
0: They're name brand pants.
1: Yeah.
0: They fit a lot nicer.
1: They're not Denzens or whatever the heck I'm wearing right now.
0: The fake one. Levis.
1: Oh. Wearing spelled with a U.
0: Yeah.
1: Levi's.
0: L-E-V-E-E-I. Levi.
1: All right, let's move on, my friend. Come on.
0: Wearing Levi's.
1: Dude, that thing you're doing sounds like an absolute blast, though.
0: Dude, come on out. For a little bit.
1: What? And it's in, and there is a carnival going
0: there's
1: on?
0: There's a little carnival on the other side. There's food on the other side, but then it's mainly this thing. It's mainly this thing. But everybody sits in what? Vodka lemonades?
1: Hey.
0: Trays of Bush Light.
1: All right. It was on this day, Brian. All the way back. This is crazy to me. All the way back in 1893.
2: Oh, shredded wheat, serving hot for a tasty treat. Hot. Sure, you just pour hot
1: shredded wheat cereal was invented in 1893. Who's ever eaten that?
0: It gets a bad rap. Is that the same as mini wheat?
1: It looks like a Triscuit to me. It looks like it would taste like a Triscuit to me.
0: Give me the mini wheats with the sugar on top of them.
1: Okay, the frosted mini wheats?
0: I'll polish off a box of that, no question about it. Great fiber.
1: Oh, yeah.
0: It's fantastic fiber.
1: Oh, yeah, and you got to get your fiber.
0: You got to get your fiber in.
1: Got to get your fiber.
0: You got to.
1: It was on this day in 2012.
3: I have probably seen them all together maybe twice. I don't bring them out very often. They're in a secret place where probably two people in the world know where they are.
4: Where?
1: That's Michael Phelps talking about all his gold medals, because in 2012, he broke the record set in 1964 by Larissa Latinina.
0: What?
1: Latinina, for the most number of medals won at the Olympics. Larissa, Latinina, Latinina. Anyway, it doesn't matter. On this day in 2017, I didn't have that clip ready. Dang it. Where is it now? Oh, on this day in 2017.
5: That's awfully close to fan interference right there. The umpire's all over it. The umpire right down there, Mike Everett's on the play.
1: Oh, I can't even watch this clip. I feel so bad for this dude.
5: It's fair game for the fans.
1: Steve Bartman, that name probably rings a bell for you.
0: That happened today?
1: Yeah, no. It happened on this day. The Cubs awarded him a World Series ring.
0: Oh.
1: Because they, because of what he went through, the death threats and everything else from the Cubs fans. So when the Cubs lost that other game, obviously, when they won the World Series, they gave him a ring for his troubles.
0: Did he accept it?
1: I don't know. It doesn't say here. But
0: If I was a Cubs fan and I got hosed. Now, granted, Bartman did something he should not have done.
1: Right, right.
0: He should not have done that.
1: But that's why it's hard for me to watch that clip, because he knew he shouldn't have done
0: it. You don't do that. But if I got hosed by the entire fan community.
1: For people who don't know.
0: Go ahead.
1: Well, I don't know the exact specifics, but I know it was like.
0: Okay, so it was the playoffs to go to the World Series. The winner of that series would go to the World Series. There was a foul ball on the left field line. Steve Bartman reached over the fence to try to catch the ball while the left fielder was going after the ball. It would have been an out. Fan interference. After that, the Cubs went on a downward spiral, lost the game, lost the series, lost their chance at winning the World Series. Everybody blamed Bartman for it because there was a huge curse on Chicago that was lifted, in 2015 when they won the World Series.
1: Yeah.
0: But then he got lambasted by the entire Cubs fan
1: city.
0: Group. Like everybody.
1: I think he moved.
0: He hid. He didn't have any of that. So the thing is, if I was Steve Bartman and they were like, here, take the ring, I would go, thanks. I'd sell the ring and go cheer for the White Sox.
1: Well, yeah, I'd definitely sell the ring.
0: Yeah, the ring, cheer for the White Sox. Screw those guys.
1: And then birthdays, I only got one for you today. One of the luckiest men on earth.
0: Thank you.
6: You know, well, I'm a chicken fry. A cold beer on a Friday.
1: Zach Breezy.
0: Yeah.
1: Zach Brown, it's his birthday today. And of course, he married Kendra Scott.
0: Yep.
1: Who is a billionaire.
0: A billionaire. I want to say he's got to be 52.
1: You think Zach Brown is 52?
0: I don't know.
1: Oh, no, it's all right. I'm surprised. Actually, you're not that far off. He's 48.
0: I mean,
1: he lost. Oh, excuse me. Geez, sorry. He lost a lot of weight.
0: Yeah,
1: and looks pretty darn good.
0: Yeah, but with all that tan, his skin's a little leather.
1: Well, he's living in Texas now, You know?
0: He's in
1: Kendra
0: Texas,
1: Scott.
0: I can tell.
1: Kendra Scott in the building. All right, if it's your birthday today, we want to wish you a happy birthday as well. Man, let's do a quick mix.
0: Come on.
1: You know what I'm talking about?
0: Yeah, boy.
1: It's like going to the country dance club, only it happens right here on your radio, and it's going to happen next. All I have to do is hit this button.
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9: I'm shut down on another day of trading. Here is Wednesday's closing market minute. Corn for September down 9.5. December down 8.75. March down 8.5. Soybeans for August down 34 cents. September down 28.75. November down 27.25. Soybean meal for August down $5. September down $3.40. December down $4.30. Chicago wheat for September down 1.75. December down 2 cents. March down 2.25. Hard red winter wheat for September down 0.75. December down 1.25. Hard red spring wheat for September unchanged. December up 1.5. Minneapolis spring wheat for September up 2.5 cents, with December up 3 cents. Live cattle for August 42.5 cents higher. October up 180. December up 202.5. February up 207.5. Feeders for August up 120. September up 142.5. October up 280. November up 302.5. Lean hogs for August down 242.5. October down 257.5. And that's a look at Wednesday's numbers.
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0: 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Shout out to everybody who's texting in saying they're liking this one. I appreciate that. And, of course, if you always want to, you know, download these, you can just text the word MIX to 320-656-9453, and it'll shoot you a link where you can do it. But who's this?
1: Hi, Lisa.
0: Lisa, what are you doing this weekend?
1: I'm taking my family over to the county fair.
2: Yes. Ooh, it's that time of year. Fair season.
0: Yeah. We went to our county fair, and I had Well, go ahead.
1: Oh, I was going to say, they really want to go on a ride. Like, you know, there's rides at this one, but I'm kind of, it's sketchy to me, so we'll see.
0: Yeah.
1: I have to check it out first.
0: I get that. The rides can be a bit concerning.
3: What's the first food you buy at the county fair, though?
1: Ooh. Just got to be like a hot dog and ice cream, I think.
0: Yeah.
3: Keep it traditional.
0: The hot dog I look forward to. Hot dog with onions on it. I look forward to it so much.
3: Trying something new and then going on a ride might have adverse effects, you know?
0: Especially those rides.
1: Right.
0: When the bolts all come loose, you got to have your wits about you.
3: Yes, sir.
0: Well, awesome. Well, have fun at your county fair this weekend.
1: Oh, thank you so much. Have a good weekend.
0: Shout out to Alicia, who texted in the word mix. She just got her link for the Country Quick Mixes. So thank you, Alicia. I appreciate that. Come on, let's jump back into it.
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0: If people don't know, that's Bubba Sparks Deliverance right there. That's one of our jams right there.
1: Banger.
0: Oh, I love that song so much. All right, thanks to, let's see who was texting in. Everybody. Corey, he texted in about the Quick Mix. Mindy, from a 218 number, she said, love listening to these. So thank you so much, Mindy. They take a lot of work, but they're worth every second of it.
1: Heck yeah.
0: We got to look at your local news coming up next.
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0: Four. Yeah. Sorry, Brian, we don't have time for a golden ring of games.
18: Oh, shucks!
0: As is the norm on Fridays.
18: Oh.
0: Ah, that stupid quick mix, man.
19: Nah, I was bumping.
0: James even texted in. Sorry, Brian. No time for the ring of game.
19: Yeah.
0: I thought I'd help Kelly out.
19: Yeah, we hey.
0: Are we that predictable, dude? We got to step up our game a little
19: bit.
0: Maybe
19: you just got to have a different delivery for it.
0: Yeah, that could be.
19: Or just don't even bring it up.
0: Just don't say nothing.
19: Yeah, just bypass.
0: See if anybody even notices.
19: Just bypass.
0: I don't think anyone cares, so. So there's that.
19: Good. Did you see this ripoff that's out right now?
0: There's a lot of them out there.
19: This might be the biggest ripoff I've seen in a while.
0: Okay.
19: I noticed it on when I went grocery shopping on Monday.
0: Let's go.
19: And then I was like, there's no way this is real. So if you go to an Aldi near you, mm-hmm. which is a great place to go.
0: Yeah, I love Aldi.
19: They're selling ice cubes. Four whiskey ice cubes. You know the big round ones?
0: Yep.
19: For how much? Just take a guess how much you think they're selling.
0: I don't know. It's a dollar. $4.
19: $5 for four ice cubes.
0: Okay.
19: That's $1.25 a cube.
0: May I say something?
19: For water.
0: You know, that's like the new trend right now. So for some reason, I mean, well, not for some reason, I have a lot of YouTube videos pop up about drinking. And one of the things that popped up was how like bars will spend $1 per ice cube for those ice cubes.
19: What?
0: Yes, absolutely. Because they're super clear and you have to freeze them a certain way for them to be that clear. Yeah, dude, you opening Mick Golden Lights at a Legion qualifies you.
19: Don't disrespect me and my career paths.
0: I'm not.
19: I'm disrespecting the ice cube. Don't disrespect my career.
0: Well, don't disrespect my YouTube algorithm.
19: That has nothing to do with anything else.
0: So this guy, he's called like the Fancy Drunk. I forget what he calls his channel.
19: Okay.
0: I forget what it is. And he like did all these experiments to figure out how the heck do you freeze an ice cube to make it super clear like that. And the thing is, you have to freeze it from the bottom up. So the way that they make those ice cubes is different than you would make a normal ice cube.
19: So what they
0: because then all the gas comes out of the top of the water while it's still freezing. The reason why it gets bubbles and cloudiness in it is like just trapped gas inside the water.
19: Yeah, so there's a hole in it.
0: So
19: right?
0: If it freezes from the top down, then it traps all that gas in it. You have to freeze it from the bottom up, and then you get a super clear ice cube like that.
19: How do you freeze from the bottom up?
0: You don't have that technology. That's why you have to pay $5 for 4 ice cubes.
19: I think that's a lie. I've heard.
0: It's not a lie. Why would it be a lie? Why would I lie to you?
19: Because it's the internet.
0: I'll put my hand on the Bible right now.
19: Now, I've heard.
0: There ain't no Bible in this building.
19: If you want clear ice, you put warm water or hot water in the freezer.
0: You're wrong. All of that's wrong.
19: What are you, an ice expert all of a sudden? You watch one.
0: I'm more of an ice expert than you are.
19: Watch one YouTube video and all of a
0: sudden. How many YouTube videos have you watched?
19: Zero, but
0: okay,
19: I'm
0: more of an ice expert than you. I have 15 more minutes of training than you do.
19: I have an algorithm that's telling me this.
0: No, but that's what makes ice cloudy is the gas getting trapped in there. So hot water, it doesn't matter. It has to, because it'll still freeze from the top down and trap all that gas in there.
19: Brianna, it's true, Brian.
0: Thank you, Brianna. She must have the same YouTube algorithm I do.
19: Or she's talking about me. I'm true. Don't matter. Turkey Tim texting.
0: It's true, Brian. That's true, Brian.
19: I don't know if it's a comma or what was supposed to be in there. That is the truth. There is an ice factory near me, and this is the reason they don't make those fancy ice cubes.
0: Right. An ice factory? I'd like to take a tour of that place.
19: That sounds like the most boring tour of all time.
0: No, I'd love to see how they mass produce ice.
19: Here's our freezer. Enjoy the tour. You guys want a t-shirt? It's on the other side of the door.
0: I'm picturing somebody with just a bunch of ice cube tray, just like... all day long, putting ice in bags.
19: To clarify, Brianna said, Brian, you are wrong.
0: Yeah. You're wrong, Brian, not true, Brian.
19: Well, I thought he was like, hey, Brian, you're right. Hey, now here's the deal. Turkey Tim texting in saying our new refrigerator makes clear ice balls.
0: Okay.
19: Does he have a bottom-up freezer?
0: But you got to have a special attachment or something then. Why would I make this up?
19: I don't know. Cause
0: what do I have to gain from flexing my ice knowledge on you? No, absolutely nothing. Do you think I look cool?
19: I like to think that you sit and you hear these random facts and you go, there's going to be one time that I get to throw this out there and be
0: man. I didn't expect it to be today, but luckily I had it in the old holster ready to go.
19: You had it there waiting to shoot. Go ahead.
0: Well, Kelly, Brianna also saying, I don't think it's gas, it's air. Well, air is gas, so... You know,
19: dude, you are on one today.
0: Oxygen is gas.
19: You are on one today, proving everybody wrong. Hey, Brianna,
0: who else wants to come at me?
19: You're not a YouTube expert either, okay?
0: You know, I might just block Brianna for a little while.
19: Anybody that texts in with this, friend of mine has reverse osmosis ice maker.
0: Yeah.
19: That doesn't freeze from the bottom, though.
0: I bet you it does. Flip it upside down and put it in the freezer. Chris, that's a good one. You said you put water in an ice tray and then flip it upside down.
19: Yeah, Brianna's like, now I feel dumb.
0: Hey, look, I sit in the studio with this guy. All he watches is useless videos.
19: That is true.
0: So,
19: the amount of useless knowledge that rattles around in this brain of mine.
0: I asked Kelly a legitimate question. He goes, I don't know.
19: You ask him about something from the 1940s of tire, and he'd be like, oh! That's the Springsteen 4000.
0: I like Jake's text. Skip the Golden Ring of Games to talk about ice. I love it.
19: Oh.
0: Hey, we got to stay unpredictable. You know what I'm saying?
19: Do you want us to talk about ice or play more music? That's the real question here.
0: They want more music, dude. According to our consultant, that's all people want is music. We should just pop in between songs and say, hey, coming up next, how do you make clear ice?
19: We just keep telling them coming up next and just play more music the whole time.
0: Let's get on to the morning survey, shall we? By the way, you're going to want to be here for Why Should We Talk to You on Monday today. I'm telling you that right now. That's not like radio trickery.
19: Yeah.
0: If the email I read is correct... you're going to want to be here at 7:15 for Why Should We Talk to You on Monday.
19: And you didn't tell me that, what the email came in.
0: No, you'll find out. I want it to be a surprise for you as well. Because it's gonna part your hair when you hear what this
19: really?
0: Is. Really? If I don't even know if I'm reading the email correctly. So 7:15, we're going to do Why Should We Talk to You on Monday.
19: Okay.
0: But we got the morning survey. And if you want more hot ice talk, just text in how much you love it.
19: Any of your ice questions, just text in. Kelly will answer them all.
0: All right, we got the morning survey on the way next. The biggest thing happening with GLP-1 drugs now is divorce.
19: Really?
0: People are losing weight and then ditching their old baggage and finding somebody new. So we asked you in the morning survey, do you know somebody who lost a bunch of weight, smooth left their partner?
19: Ooh.
0: You left us some voicemails. We're going to play them back for you. That's coming up in 4.5 minutes. Right, chill.
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21: 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The women's restroom at Fiesta Brava in Fergus Falls has been vandalized. Police were called to the restaurant at around 3 o'clock Wednesday afternoon after receiving a report that two women had caused damage to the bathroom ceiling and ceiling tiles. Fiesta Brava posted a video about the incident on social media showcasing the damage. In the post, the company said the damage not only creates extra work for the staff, but also affects the experience of every customer who uses the facilities. This incident follows news from a couple weeks ago that a former employee of Fiesta Brava has been charged for setting up a camera and taking images of women in the restroom. Police say citations are being mailed to the two women for damages. For KBRFradio.com News, I'm Derek Sidian. Get more news at KBRFradio.com. 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
6: Today's Best Country, KJ Country 96.5, weather forecast for today. 80 the expected high, 40% chance of rain, and we might see a little bit of sun later today. Tonight down to 60, tomorrow sunny and 83, partly sunny on Sunday at a high of 83. Monday as we head back to work, partly sunny and 85, and I do see some mid-70s in our forecast for next week. That's your weather on today's Best Country, KJ Country 96.5.

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1: Do you know somebody that lost a bunch of weight and then left their partner?
2: My ex, she gained a lot of weight when we got married, and then she lost weight and kind of messed up. She was working, and one of my friends worked with her, and he said, "Hey, your wife's been eating lunch with this dude every day. He was young, dude. He was like 19. He said, they've been eating lunch every day together. You might want to check on him." So I go up there one day to surprise her on her lunch break, and they weren't even there. So I texted her and said, "Hey, I'm leaving all my stuff. I'm getting my stuff out today."
3: So I did have a friend years ago who, she was a little bit on the bigger side, and she lost, like, it was a lot. It was like 70 pounds. And yeah, she left her husband. She tried. She really did try after she lost the weight. But I think that that point, she had the confidence to be like, "You know what? I'm out of here." And she left him. She got divorced. She looked good and she was healthy and happier. And, she moved on. So I was happy for her.
0: That was your morning survey on The Kelly Jordan Show.

0: All right, everybody's chiming in now. We got what's trending coming up. Don't worry about it. But we got people texting in now about how to get really clear ice. And I'm telling you, it has to be frozen from the bottom. That's it.
1: Yeah.
0: And the reason why we're talking about it is because Aldi is selling 4 ice cubes for $5. And I'm saying it's kind of a ripoff, but not really. Because they're the super clear ice that you put in like a fancy old-fashioned or something, right?
1: Yeah, no, I get it. It's a ripoff.
0: Okay. But I'm telling you, if you want to do it at home, you got to find a way to freeze the water from the bottom. That's it.
1: Okay.
0: It's not up for discussion, Brian Ryan.
1: All right, fine.
0: Even though Deb says put peroxide in the water.
1: I
0: don't know about that.
1: Is that legal?
0: I don't know about that. Good morning. Hello, what's up?
2: Hi, good morning, Kelly. It's Jesse.
0: Hey, Jesse, what's up?
2: Hi. Well, I'm driving to work, so I couldn't text in about your hot ice talk.
0: Oh, yeah.
1: The hottest of ice talk.
0: The whole town is talking, so.
2: You know, there are stores like TJ Maxx that sell those molds to make the round ice balls.
1: Yep.
2: So you guys could experiment if you really wanted to try to make your own ice.
1: I had those. Because at one point I was a big whiskey guy.
0: Hey.
1: At one point in my life.
2: Okay.
1: I had clear ice cubes when I did warm water.
0: No, you didn't.
1: Clear to me. I don't know how clear we're trying to get here.
0: We'll dedicate the whole damn show to ice. I don't care. You think I'm scared?
1: No, you're not. I know you're not. That's the problem.
0: I'm telling you that they have to freeze from the bottom up. And yes, you can get a round ice cube, and then maybe you pour liquid on it. It seems somewhat clear, but it's not perfectly clear like the ones that you spend money on. Why do you think if you go to a bar and order a drink with fancy ice, it costs so much? Because they had to pay for that ice. They're not making it there at the restaurant.
1: I thought it was because the whiskey was expensive.
0: That too?
1: Okay.
0: But you got to pour good whiskey over good ice.
2: I know Brian is a bartending specialist.
1: Guru.
2: But
1: Guru.
2: He wants to expand his skills.
0: He opens Mick Golden's at an American Legion.
1: Yeah, what is with the disrespect today? What is with the disrespect today, Kelly Jordan?
0: Because you me off talking about ice. You put my ice knowledge to the test, and I don't like it.
2: There is Obing just down the road from him. If you wanted to expand his skills from, you know, the Mick Golden's, he could pour some whiskeys and, you know, and actually use the fancy ice cubes. And
0: yes.
1: The downside is
2: the
1: Legion doesn't have a reverse osmosis freezing machine to have clear ice. So even if I did do it, it wouldn't live up to Kelly's standards, unfortunately. That's the downside.
0: This is the dumbest thing we've ever talked about.
1: Our consultant's going to listen to this show and goes, you guys stink.
0: Our consultant's go, now let me get this straight. You dedicated like multiple breaks to talking about ice?
1: Name another show that does it. I'll wait.
2: Hey, I love the hot ice talk. I mean, it's almost as entertaining as the hot lawn talk.
0: Yes.
1: Almost.
0: It's all good.
1: Almost. Everyone's lawn's burnt though, so we can't talk about that right now.
2: That's true.
0: Well, Jesse, we appreciate the call.
2: All right. Well, you guys have a fabulous weekend.
1: You too.
0: You do the same. Bye.
2: Thanks.
0: All right. Can we reset? Let's just reset.
1: Don't look at me, dude. You're the one on one.
0: We got what's trending on the way next.
1: Okay, good.
0: I got a good story for you.
1: Do you?
0: They came out with a list of the highest earning podcasters.
1: Okay.
0: You can probably guess who's at the top.
1: Yeah.
0: But you have no idea how much this dude is making every single year.
1: And
0: it's crazy, dude. Crazy. I got that coming up next.
1: All right. I got Aldi is ripping people off with these ice cubes.
0: Then make your own. See how good that goes.
1: Fair.
0: All right. Let's just everybody settle down.
1: Right, let's take it easy.
0: All right. We got what's trending on the way next on The Kelly Jordan Show. If anybody's still listening.

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1: You're talking about it?
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5: Yep.
0: We'll start with Will Arnett, Jason Bateman, and Sean Hayes. They do the Smartless podcast, which is pretty good, actually. You're not a podcaster.
5: Not a big podcaster.
0: I am. I love podcasts, and probably because I work on a lot of them, but... I'm a fan of theirs because I love Jason Bateman and Will Arnett.
5: Yep.
0: What I don't like is when they go political on it because I tune out instantly. But they make $37 million a year off of that podcast.
5: What?
0: Ashley Flowers hosts a podcast called Crime Junkie.
5: Yeah.
0: I've heard that one too. She does a great job. Her plus her producers do a fantastic job.
5: What's it called?
0: Crime Junkie. She makes $42 million a year.
5: I feel like I might like that one.
0: That one you would probably like.
5: Because I like the storylines and the craziness of that stuff.
0: You would probably like Crime Junkie.
5: Okay.
0: And they do such a great job on that podcast. It must take them forever to put together an episode with all the sound effects and everything. Stephen Bartlett. I like this guy. Diary of a CEO.
5: Never heard of it.
0: He has it's a dude. His name is Stephen.
5: Oh,
0: I don't know if you know a lot of girls named Stephen.
5: A couple. Stevie Dix.
0: He does Diary of a CEO. That's a great podcast, too. $45 million a year he makes.
5: Really?
0: I don't even know this one. John Coogan and Jordy Hayes, TBPN. I don't even know what the heck that is. But that's the second highest paid podcast.
5: Technology Business Programming Network.
0: That sounds like a
5: live tech and business video show hosted by them. 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
0: That sounds like a banger.
5: 3 hours long.
0: Dude, they're making $70 million a year.
5: Yeah, good for them. They got it figured out. They know their niche audience.
0: And then Joe Rogan, of course, at the top of the heap.
5: Yeah.
0: The Joe Rogan Experience.
5: Yeah.
0: $82 million a year.
5: Dude, that's crazy.
0: I know. I mean, it's all advertising dollars, right? Like, they're getting tens of millions of downloads, and that's worth a lot to companies.
5: Anybody want to throw $1 million at the Kelly Jordan Show podcast?
0: Well, with our 100 downloads.
5: We got a couple.
0: We got a few hundred.
5: Some
0: of the other Charlemagne the God, who's another radio dude, the Breakfast Club, he makes $27 million a year.
5: That dude's an entrepreneur, though. It doesn't count.
0: I hate his podcast. I don't like him. I don't like that guy.
5: Really are on one.
0: Yeah. Mel Robbins, I like her podcast. She's making $35 million a year.
5: Like, so all that money isn't because of the show, it's because of ad dollars. I mean, it's the show has to be good to get the ad dollars.
0: Right, but like Joe Rogan gets paid from Spotify to keep his show exclusively on Spotify.
5: Yeah.
0: But you can get it on YouTube also, but... So, I mean, I don't know what the deal is there. I have no idea. But yeah, a lot of it's advertising dollars. Dude, think of it. If you are getting 10 million downloads per episode, that's hundreds of millions of downloads a year. 82 million is nothing for an advertiser.
5: Right.
0: So...
5: That's crazy work.
0: There you go, brother. We got to get our podcast game.
5: Yeah, we got to get moving a little bit more. Just try to make a couple of extra bucks. Hey, you know how everything seems to be returning now? It seems like everybody's doing a reunion show or a remake of a movie or whatever it might be. One of your favorite shows from the 90s is coming back. It's official. Clueless will come back on Paramount Plus. And Alicia Silverstone will return as Cher Horowitz. Is that what I would pronounce it?
0: Maybe. I don't know.
5: It'll take place 30 years after the movie.
0: Oh, dude, I'm checking this out for sure. I loved Clueless.
5: Really?
0: Oh, man, I love that movie so much.
5: Now, Cher is now a successful business owner and mom. She thinks that she has it all figured out until her daughter enters high school, which has her feeling, quote, clueless.
0: When did the first one come out? Was it 96?
5: I can Google machine that one, but it was in the 90s for sure. Alicia will also serve as an executive producer along with the original movie's director and producer. It doesn't have a title or expected release date yet. It'll be shot in L.A. Now, Clueless series sounds familiar. It's because it is. Last year, Peacock, they had the idea of doing a Clueless series, but they scrapped it.
0: Should have done it.
5: And then before that, it was a spinoff mystery series about Cher's BFF, Dion. Sorry, there's a lot of extra vowels in there. That never happened. No word on if Paul Rudd, Stacey Dash, or Donald Faison is going to be there. And, of course, Brittany Murphy.
0: She passed away. Yeah. I would guarantee Donald Faison's going to do it.
5: I would think Stacey Dash does it, too.
0: Stacey Dash could use a paycheck.
5: She could use a paycheck as well. So we can maybe see what happens. Maybe no Paul Rudd, but hey, Clueless sequel. Going to be hitting Paramount Plus at some point.
0: That's exciting for a guy like me.
5: Something to watch.
0: Just to bring me back to the old days, dude. Now I know how my dad felt when he got older. You just missed the old days.
5: There you go.
0: Hey, on the way next, we're going to get Carrie on the phone for Why Should We Talk to You on Monday. And Brian, you don't know what this one's about yet.
5: No.
0: And I don't even know if I know what it's about yet. I think I do, but it's a banger.
5: Okay.
0: This has never happened before. And this isn't like, oh, we're teasing this on the radio. This is for real. If this is what I think it is, it's never happened on Why Should We Talk to You on Monday before.
5: Okay.
0: All right, so let's get Carrie on the phone with us next.
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6: Today's best country, KJ Country 96.5, weather forecast for today. 80 the expected high, 40% chance of rain, and we might see a little bit of sun later today. Tonight down to 60, tomorrow sunny and 83, partly sunny on Sunday at a high of 83. Monday as we head back to work, partly sunny and 85, and I do see some mid-70s in our forecast for next week. That's your weather on today's best country, KJ Country 96.5.
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0: In today's Laughter at 20 After, comedian Josh Sneed talks about Taco Bell.
23: You ever seen a commercial for Taco Bell? Never makes sense. Doesn't have to. Doesn't affect the bottom line. They'll put out a product that has the exact same ingredients as six other products on their current menu. They just change the name or shape of it and try to make you feel dumb when you call them out on it. They're like, you've never had this. This is seasoned steak, lettuce, cheese, tomatoes, and sour cream encased in a flour tortilla. How does that sound? I mean, it sounds like a steak burrito. Well, it's not. One more time for the new guy. All right, steak burrito. See it right here? It's rolled up. Big deal. This, guys, what we did here is we fold in the sides and we press it with a t-shirt iron. What is so hard to understand about the technology we've invested to make crunch wraps?
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0: Kelly Jordan Show.
1: Buckle up for this one. It's Why Should We Talk to You on Monday. That's when someone has something going on over the weekend. And so they call us up, they tell us all about it, and then we get to talk to them on Monday and find out how it all went. That is why Carrie is on the phone with us right now. Carrie, what's going on? Why should we talk to you on Monday?
2: Okay, this is a doozy. This is a tough one for me.
1: Okay.
2: My very sweet son is going to college.
1: Okay.
2: And he's been with his girlfriend for a while. And he's ready to be free. But he's so sweet, he doesn't have the nerve to tell her to break up with her. So I'm going to do it for him.
3: Wait, what?
2: I'm going to call her.
1: Hold the phone.
3: Wait, time out. You are...
1: Let's break this down, Brian Riley.
3: Yeah. You're breaking up your son's girlfriend. Like, you're going to...
1: For him.
2: Yeah.
3: Crazy.
2: Yeah.
1: Oh, my God. Yeah, I have never heard of such a thing.
3: Welcome to 2026, Kelly Jordan.
1: In my life. And why hasn't... Yeah. How long have they been together?
2: I mean, they've been together a while. Like,
1: Like high school sweethearts?
2: Yeah, I mean, I don't even know how long. It's a lengthy one.
1: Okay.
3: Yeah.
1: Did he ask you to do this, or are you just, like, volunteering for it?
2: I mean, a little of both. Like, he's not going to do it, and he really needs to, and he's just too sweet, and it's done.
1: Sweet is the word I would use.
3: Why do you think this is a good idea? Can I ask that?
2: Oh, well, I don't know if it's a good idea.
3: Okay.
2: But I want to help. And, I don't know. I don't know how it's going to go down, but...
1: Do you like this poor girl?
2: I'm neutral on her. Yeah. I don't think she's the one.
3: He's going to college, so I mean, tough to... Not very many are the one at this age. But don't you think, you breaking up with them is... a terrible

0: I mean, look, I feel like he would keep this going. You know, he would just do that. And I've said to him, like, that's mean. You can't do that. So you got to, you know, you got to step up. And he's like, I don't want to hurt her. You know, I don't want to hurt her. And so I said, well, what if I did it? And he was like, go for it.
1: Well, yeah, of course. It's the easiest way out. Now, here's a hypothetical. Say your sweet baby angel had a job and he didn't like it. Are you going to go in there and, like, tell the boss that he's putting in his 2 weeks?
0: No.
1: That's kind of like how I feel about this. Yeah. Like, this is one of those decisions that you have to do. But, I mean, everybody's family is different.
2: I want to know something.
1: I'm listening.
2: Have you ever called in sick for your son to his job?
0: No, but I've, like, sent in, you know, called the school and called him sick.
2: Okay, well, yeah, that's fine.
1: Okay. This is interesting.
2: This would be almost a am I wrong, but it's totally wrong. There's no debate here. And we're not trying to come down on you that, because you were nice enough to come on the air with us and talk about it. I've
1: never heard anything like this, ever.
2: Yeah. If anybody listening has, text us 320-656-9453.
1: Now, how do you plan to break it down to her? Like, are you going to take her out to dinner, do it over text? Like, what's your game plan?
0: I'm just going to call her.
1: Oh,
0: and
1: just...
0: I'm just going
1: to... Just in the middle of the day, like, lunch...
2: Little Jimmy's sweet little heart can't bear to do it, so I got to do it.
1: Oh, man, he's going to get an earful from this girl afterwards, yeah. I think.
2: Oh, wow.
0: For me, it will be easy to do.
2: Well, yeah.
1: Yeah, you're not dating her.
0: Right.
2: The collateral damage left in your wake, though, is going to be impressive.
1: I know. Best of luck to you.
2: Yeah, yeah. Well, that's all we can say.
1: Best of luck to you. That's all I can honestly say. I don't even have anything extra with it.
2: Yeah, speechless. Well, Carrie, here's what we'll do. We'll call you on Monday this exact same time, and we'll find out how did it go breaking up with your son's girlfriend for him, okay?
0: All right.
2: Good luck. Wow. I told you this is going to be a crazy one, and I did read the email correctly when she emailed in. Excuse me, I thought I had it wrong. Robin texted in wrong in so many ways. The funny thing is, this isn't even am I wrong, but it feels wrong. It's 100% wrong. Big Mike texting in, does she wipe his butt too? OMG. So many people are like, look at this. Oh my gosh, can I call him a P word? Brenton texting that one in. Her son is a P word. I obviously can't say that word on the air. Jamie, my head just exploded. WTF. Holy cow, you guys are texting in like crazy on that one. He's not old enough to have a girlfriend, someone texting in. Dawn texting in, does she realize she's going to light him up on social media? Patty saying this dude needs to grow up. That's how I feel. I'm like, man, is dad in the picture? Because I would never, ever allow this to happen in my house. I'd be like, no, dude, you want to break up? You got to do it on your own. Look at this. He needs to grow up. She needs to grow up. This is crazy. So many, the texts are coming in so fast, I can't even keep up with them. Jason saying that's why kids are soft now, man. You got that right. We might have to come back and visit some of these texts here. And Keisha texting in helicopter mom. Yeah, that's helicopter mom to the 100th degree. But all right, we got to move on to the next thing. Oh, look at that. Zenny Zen Zen. Our human resources guy, Brian Zen Zen, now joins us for the HR files. What do we call this?
1: That's
2: HR
1: what
2: you files. Got, right?
3: I think that's the name of it.
2: Right. All right. Well,
1: do you know what that reference is? The Zenny Zen Zen?
3: Zenny Zen Zen.
1: What he said? Do it again one more time.
2: Zenny Zen Zen.
1: You know what that's from?
3: I mean, I can't say I know the reference, but that's what people call me.
1: Friday.
2: Twinny twin twin.
3: Mm-hmm. Yeah, I don't know. I'm sorry.
1: You never seen Friday?
3: I mean, I've seen Friday, but that doesn't stick out in the back of my mind.
2: Oh, my
1: gosh.
2: You
1: need to go home and lock in.
2: That's
1: and
2: one
1: watch
2: of the most quotable lines from the whole movie.
1: Have the kids watch it with you. It's a family-friendly movie.
3: Yeah.
2: But it is Friday, and that means Brian Zen Zen joins us for the HR files. You racing this weekend?
3: No, I'm home for 2 weeks.
2: Oh, dang.
3: Then I'm gone for 2 weeks.
1: What are you going to do? What are you going to do with all this free time now?
3: I got a wedding.
2: Save money?
3: No.
1: No, he's going to a wedding.
3: Going to a wedding.
1: Oh. Twice as expensive as racing.
2: Nice. Am I DJing it?
3: Unless you're going to Ham Lake this weekend.
2: I am not.
1: Ah.
2: I am not. Darn it.
3: Full open bar all night.
2: Ooh, one of my, man, I know your wife's going to get loose.
3: Yeah. One of my army buddies from deployment's getting married. So
2: okay. I didn't mean to say something bad about your wife. I just know that she
3: likes party. Yeah, Tara likes to
1: have
3: one on. Yeah.
2: When I saw you guys last year was it last year or 2 years ago at the craft beer show? And I was like, man, Zenzen and his wife got loose tonight.
1: Oh, he got to, though.
3: Yeah.
2: Am I putting too much of your business out there? I'm sorry.
3: No, I mean, okay. I've said my wife
1: he's a little
3: is
1: red in the the face.
3: She's a
2: good time.

0: I say party terror is everybody's friend.
1: Yeah. Yep. She's a good time gal.
2: Can you do me a favor, though?
0: Yeah.
2: With the wedding DJ that's there, can you give a full review on what you liked and disliked and then send it our way to see if Kelly Jordan is or is not better than this person?
0: Actually, I'm going to hang out by the DJ and just ask if they play all these weird songs.
1: Fun night for you.
0: Yeah.
2: Can you play Canned Heat, please? I'd love Canned Heat.
0: Play Hot to Go again.
1: Man, I DJed Zen Zen's wedding, and I ain't heard one complaint, so, you know.
2: Oh, dude, high standards. Yeah, this, who knows what they hired?
1: The best in the Midwest. All right, but enough of that. Okay. It's time to move on to the HR files.
0: Let's do it.
1: This is an awkward relationship between a boss and an employee, and the employee wants it to end but doesn't know how. It's not what you think, but we're going to do it next in the HR files with Brian Zen Zen.
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6: 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So Royce Lewis smashed a two-run triple in the bottom of the ninth as the Minnesota Twins walked off the Kansas City Royals 3-2 in the series opener last night at Target Field. The Twins trailed by two heading into their last at-bat in picking up a third straight win. Cody Clemens would score in the fourth on Josh Bell's single as the Twins took a 1-0 lead. The Royals would respond and take a 2-1 in the sixth when Josh Rojas stole home on the front end of a double steal. Tosh Bradley took a no decision in the start, tossing six innings. Jack Anderson picked up the win in relief. The win puts the Twins back to 54-54, two games back in the AL Central and a half game out of the wild card spot. Game two of the series is set for 6:40. First pitch at Target Field tonight. 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
1: How do I get it to stop? That's what's going on today in the HR files, because we are joined by our human resources guy. His name is Brian Zenzen. It's his real name. Don't let it fool you. But this one is interesting, Brian.
2: All right.
1: This isn't like an inappropriate or like romantic relationship.
2: Okay, yeah.
1: It's an inappropriate financial relationship.
2: All right.
1: So this person says, can Brian Zenzen help me? My boss keeps asking me if he can borrow money. Here's the thing. He pays me back, and he pays me back on time every time, but I feel super awkward that I'm always having to loan him money because I feel like one day it's not going to come back to me. How do I get out of this without upsetting my boss, because I don't want it to jeopardize my job, but I'm sick of having to loan him money all the time. He makes more than me. Not even sure why I have to do this. Can you help me, Brian?
2: Well, I would say you don't have to do it. I think just on a not awkward, hey, I want this to come to an end thing, you've got a good leg to stand on. 'Cause like, you know, I understand that I've done this in the past, but I don't want, and not to say that you're going to do this, but I don't want to get into a situation where it's going to get awkward if I have to ask you to pay, pay me back, or let's say one of us gets let go, you know, God forbid.
1: Right.
2: And then what happens? Well, I don't have to pay you back because we don't work together anymore. I would frame it, and if you're a manager asking an employee, one of your employees,
1: that's
2: to
1: weird,
2: loan them
1: dude.
2: Money, it's super
3: so weird.
2: Because, like, it could be, you know, not to say this is happening, but it could be looked upon like, well, I'm your manager, and if you don't loan me this money,
1: right,
2: something's going
1: to
2: happen.
1: What an awkward position to be in.
2: It's not...
1: You almost have to usurp this manager and go to someone above
2: him. Yeah, and I mean, it. Like, if you told them no, and then all of a sudden they start getting, you know, uppity about it,
1: yeah,
2: well, then you got a case. And if you told, like, HR or the person's manager, I'd be like, what the heck?
1: Yeah.
2: This is just so strange.
1: Yeah.
2: And you could have a personal like, let's just say you got a personal relationship outside of work. You guys have been friends, you know, family knows everybody. That might be, it's still a weird situation.
1: Yeah.
2: But they say, like, the worst thing you can do is loan money to family or friends.
1: I know. You gotta just consider that you've given it away.
2: Right. Yeah. And I mean, maybe you're in the, yeah.
1: I always go back to, I worked with this guy and he was having a really hard time with his vehicle. And I had my Chevy Blazer that I was getting rid of, and for $4,000, and he said, can I make payments to you? Which now, as a grown man, that is just boop, boop, boop, red flag.
3: Mm-hmm.
1: He made one payment of $200, and I never saw him again.
2: Did you give him the title?
1: Yep.
2: Oh, what? Man.
1: I know.
3: What a sucker.
1: And then I always tell the story that then he was driving a taxi cab later, and I got in his cab, just randomly happened to get into his cab to give me a ride home. And he was like, oh, man, Kelly, I was going to call you. I swear I was going to call you. But then, you know, life just got in the way. And I was like, you're a fool if you think I'm paying for this taxi ride.
2: Did you?
3: Heck yeah.
1: Hell no, I didn't.
3: Not my man.
1: I was like, I'm at least going to get, you know, $30 more dollars out of you.
2: Yeah, that was absolutely. a 38. How much did you say paid you? $400 or $200?
1: He paid me $200.
2: So that was a $3,800 taxi ride.
1: Yep. Yeah.
2: Wow.
1: But lesson learned, dude.
2: Yeah.
1: Lesson learned. But then I felt bad when people in the future, like you said, would ask for money. And I'd just be like, look, I would tell them that story. I got so screwed the last time I did this.
3: It's tough for me to trust anybody to do that again.
2: And it's not like, I don't want you to take this the wrong way.
1: Yeah.
2: But I've gotten burned before, and I can't put myself in that position again.
1: Has it ever happened to you guys? Just you got burned by loaning somebody?
3: Or like not loaning somebody. Money. I mean, I thought I sublet my place to a real person, and I got scammed out of like $1,200 once.
1: Ooh, that stings.
3: Yeah, so that one hurt.
2: I don't loan money.
1: I'm
3: done loaning money.
2: Yeah.
3: Mainly because I'm broke, but I'm done loaning money.
1: Yeah.
3: For in that sense.
1: And that, yeah, Brian, there's something about you, Brian Zenzen, that would make me think you wouldn't loan money. And I wouldn't feel bad you turning
3: shirt.
1: Me down. Yeah.
3: It's the shirt.
1: You're just so like walk the line guy.
3: Now, going back to the topic at hand, there's no way someone can get fired for not giving someone money
2: And
3: right? There's nothing that can happen, right?
2: If you went into that, if you got fired for doing that, I mean, you would have like a quid pro quo. Like, because they said I'm not, and it's not like quid pro quo of like a sexual nature or anything like that, but like, yeah, I got fired because my boss put me in an uncomfortable situation and wanted me to loan him money, and I'm not going to do it.
3: Could you imagine?
2: It's an extremely inappropriate professional relationship.
1: Yeah.
3: The business you work at is going to loan you a lot of money after that lawsuit.
1: Man, if I was this person, I would just start keeping documentation and then go around and be like, hey, look, this is what's going on.
2: Yeah.
1: Could you maybe just go to him and say you overheard him asking me for money or something?
2: And I think that probably would, because then it's not like, hey, man, why'd you snitch me out?
1: Exactly, because then you got to worry about being a snitch, because snitches get stitches.
3: They do. That's what they tell you.
2: And who knows what this guy's into, what the manager's into, like, if you're blowing through money, I mean, they got gambling or what. I mean, that's
1: strip clubs.
2: Yeah, I mean, more and more. A lot of people get deep into sports. I mean, you can do it right on your phone.
1: Yep.
2: Easy enough. Go play some eTabs.
1: You can bet on the weather now, for God's sake.
3: You really can.
1: Unbelievable. All right, well, we'll be hoping the best for this person that you can stop loaning your boss money.
3: Yikes.
1: That's so funny. Brian Zenzen, would you do one with us next week? Thursday next week, because we're going to be at WeFest on Friday.
2: Thursday next week.
3: Yeah,
2: I can make it happen.
1: All right, that sounds good, my friend. All right, well, we'll talk to you next week. Another round of the HR file.
2: See you guys.
1: I can't imagine our boss coming to me and asking for money. I'd be like, you must be out your damn mind.
3: I wasn't actually going to ask you for the money, to be honest with you.
1: Okay, but I mean, we're coworkers. You can ask me.
3: No,
1: for money.
3: The boss. I was going to ask the boss for the money. If he came up to me like, hey, can I borrow some? I'd be like, actually, fun fact, I need to borrow some from you.
1: Queer, right?
3: Yep.
1: All right. On the way, hey, we got more WeFest tickets today, just to let you know.
3: Come
1: at
3: on.
1: About 8:15, we'll be giving those away. So if you're into that sort of thing, to go see Brooks and Dunn, well, then stick around. That's coming up at 8:15. But right now,
0: can you make the connection on the Kelly Jordan Show?
1: Here we go. I got four words for you. How to connect? Okay. Squire, Gibson, Martin, Epiphone.
3: I think I know.
1: You probably do. I think the Gibson gives it away. Squire, Gibson, Martin, Epiphone. How are all four of those words connected? If you know, then go ahead. Text in a guest at 320-656-9453. If you do not know, don't worry. You're going to find out in 4.5 minutes how it's all connected.
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5: For KBRFradio.com News, I'm News Director Derek Sidian. The women's restroom at Fiesta Brava in Fergus Falls has been vandalized. Police were called to the restaurant at around 3 o'clock Wednesday afternoon after receiving a report that two women had caused damage to the bathroom ceiling and ceiling tiles. Fiesta Brava posted a video about the incident on social media showcasing the damage. In the post, the company said the damage not only creates extra work for the staff, but also affects the experience of every customer who uses the facilities. This incident follows news from a couple weeks ago that a former employee of Fiesta Brava has been charged for setting up a camera and taking images of women in the restroom. Police say citations are being mailed to the two women for damages. For KBRFradio.com News, I'm Derek Sidian. Get more news at KBRFradio.com. 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
6: 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Clouds give way to some sunshine and humidity with a high of 79 today. Tonight, mainly clear skies and a low of 59. Saturday, a high of 85 with plenty of sunshine. That's your KJ Country 96.5 weather forecast.
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2: 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At 6 o'clock, John Waller and Pelican Rapids report 69 degrees, with a high yesterday of 92 and 2/10 of an inch of rain. At 6:30, Roger Wolvatny and Henning report 68 degrees, with a high of 89 and trace amounts of rain. And at 7 o'clock, Russell Zulsdorf and Fergus Falls report 69 and an inch of rain. The weather almanac for the state last year was a high of 77 and a low of 55.
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4: You got it right. Caleb, you got it right. Tara, Sheila, or is that Shayla? Shella? Danielle, you got it right too.
5: Sheila.
4: They're all types of guitars.
5: Yeah.
4: You knew that one, right?
5: I had a feeling.
4: It's pretty. I was on the Guitar Center website this morning. That's why I came up with that
5: one. Oh, looking for some new strings.
4: Yeah, you know me, dude. Yeah. Always playing the guitar.
5: Had a feeling.
4: Always. 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

0: All right, we got what's trending on the way next. Kind of a sad story coming out of the Zac Brown Band today. I got that coming up in a minute.
1: And a couple of country stars having to cancel some of their shows coming up.
0: All right, we got that on the way next when we do what's trending here on the Kelly Jordan Show.

0: Kind of some sad news from the Zac Brown Band.
1: You're talking about it?
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3: We're talking about it.
1: Turn it up. Here's what's trending on the Kelly Jordan Show.
0: So John Driscoll Hopkins from the Zac Brown Band, he was diagnosed with ALS all the way back in 2021. And he says since then, he's been chasing the clock. He was on a podcast recently talking about what he's been up to. I'll play a little clip of it here.
4: I'm almost busier now than I was before because I'm trying to get so much done. I'm trying to fit it all in. I'm taking more family vacations. I'm in the studio more than I should be. I'm still on tour with Zac Brown Band. I hope that my progression continues to be slow and that I can sing for a long time.
0: So that's been since 2021 he got diagnosed. He said what he's worried about is that he's staying so busy and active right now that the stress is maybe exacerbating the condition as opposed to helping it. So, but what do? You can't just lay there and, you know.
5: And just,
0: That's exactly what he said. It's a catch-22. He said, I hope that my progression continues to slow and I can sing for a long time, but who knows, because me being so active may speed up the progression of the disease. So, man, that just breaks my heart, man. It just, for anybody, not just because it's him, but
5: just in general.
0: Anybody who has to go through something like that. It's like Christina Applegate with her MS. Like,
5: right.
0: Hearing about her story is just, it's heartbreaking because I never even knew what MS was really. Until I heard, I knew it was multiple sclerosis, but I didn't know what it did to you.
5: Until she's,
0: and I was like, oh man, that's just so dang sad, man.
5: It's crazy.
0: So sad.
5: It's crazy. So country stars nowadays, I kind of like that they're being open and honest about canceling their shows.
0: And why they're doing it.
5: And why they're doing it rather than just being like, oh, we're canceling, see you when we reschedule it type of thing. Because a couple of country stars having to cancel their shows recently, the first one being Parker McCollum having to cancel two shows, but he had a valid reason. His wife is going to give birth to their second child.
0: Okay, we'll allow it.
5: And he said, quote, hate having to make that call, but family does come first.
0: You know what? And as a fan, if I had tickets, I'd forgive him.
5: Right.
0: I'd be like, yeah, dude, that's way more important than me watching you play the guitar.
5: I mean, is somebody watching their family grow and living a life such a bad thing?
0: Nope.
5: That's the other thing. It's like
0: it is if I got tickets to your show.
5: The only night I'm available. But the thing that I like about it is at least he's upfront about it.
0: Yep.
5: And you know, and you know, might be an inconvenience, but oh well, you'll figure out other plans. Mm-hmm. The other country artist that had to postpone a couple of shows actually canceled his entire international tour. Bailey Zimmerman had to cancel his entire international tour, which included 10 shows. He was going to be in the UK. He was going to be somewhere else in Europe as well, if I looked at it. He says he needs to focus on important family matters and said, quote, everything is okay. It's just my family needs my attention, and that's what I've got to do.
0: All right.
5: And he doesn't have to give any explanation. You don't have to give an explanation for anything.
0: Really none of our business.
5: It's not, but I'm glad that Bailey Zimmerman is at least, you know, recognizing what he has to do back at home rather than touring and just kind of letting it fester.
0: Mm-hmm. Because then we'd be hearing about Bailey Zimmerman getting a divorce or whatever else.
5: Right, exactly. You know? We don't need to hear any of that.
0: All right, Brian. We got WeFest tickets today. This is to go see Brooks and Dunn on Saturday at WeFest. And if it makes sense for you, it's also a spot on our WeFest fun bus. Like, we had someone win from Grand Forks the other day. Doesn't make sense to ride our fun bus.
5: Nah.
0: They're closer to Detroit Lakes than we are, I believe.
5: I think mathematically, yeah. It's gotta be true.
0: Statistically? As the crow flies? Doesn't matter.
5: Right.
0: We're getting in the weeds here about something that doesn't really matter. But right now, you call us up, 320-656-9453. We'll keep it easy today. We'll do the WeFest word game.
5: Okay.
0: Now, the person that gets through the play, they got first shot at these tickets and a first shot at our fun bus. But if the person that we get on the phone does not win, then we go to the 99th texter texting the word WE to 320-656-9453. But before we can get to all of that mess, we got to get somebody on the phone to play. So 320-656-9453.

0: Good morning. Who's this?
1: Nikki.
0: Nikki, what are you up to this morning?
1: I just switched over to... I'm here. Can you hear me?
0: Yes. You switched over to what? Our station just to win? You haven't been listening all morning? Is that what you're trying to tell me? Whoa.
1: No, I switched to Bluetooth on my car. I'm sorry.
0: Oh, that's all right. We'll allow it.
2: Kelly's hot this morning, so don't take offense to it.
0: It started with our ice debate this morning, and I haven't been able to calm down since. You can hear it on the podcast. But, Nikki, you are now up for WeFest tickets. This is for Saturday to go see Brooks and Dunn, okay?
1: Okay.
0: We're going to play the WeFest word game. Now, if you don't win, we're going to go to the 99th texter, texting in WE to 320-656-9453. But let's not think about that yet. Let's focus on you winning. We're going to play next, okay?
1: Okay.

0: cut the tension with a knife. Nikki is sitting on hold right now. She has got her shot at winning tickets to go see Brooks and Dunn Saturday at WeFest and a spot on our WeFest Fun Bus if it makes sense for her to drive it. Got Does it make sense for her to drive it, you think, or just ride, probably?
1: I mean, maybe ride it or drive it.
0: You know, man, whatever. Those. I always, whenever we're on the way home from WeFest, I always ask those drivers, how do you guys stay awake?
1: I have no idea.
0: And they're like, well, we just kind of sleep on the bus during the day and...
1: That's the only way to do
0: it. Those guys are awesome, man. Shout out to Trobex, who supplies our fun buses for WeFest. Those things are amazing. That being said, Brian.
1: Okay.
0: Should we get Nikki, or what was her name?
1: Nikki. Yeah, you had it right the first time.
0: Get Nikki back on the phone, see if she's ready to play the WeFest word game. Nikki, you there?
2: Yes, I am.
0: All right, let's play the WeFest word game! Brian, how the heck does this game work?
1: All right, the WeFest word game is very, very simple. Your job in 15 seconds is to get 10 words correct from the two letters that I give you. If you can do that, you're going to WeFest day number 3, and you're going to go see Brooks and Dunn, all right? Now, if you cannot get 10 words in 15 seconds, we will have to go to the 99th texter to text in that keyword WE to 320-656-9453, and they have a shot to go on that fun bus and go to see Brooks and Dunn, okay?
2: Okay.
1: All right. So, Nikki, as this is the final WeFest word game,
0: woo!
1: The letters that I'm going to give you today, C-O. So, C as in cat, O as in Oscar, okay? So you can use words, whatever you want. You can use plurals. You can use INGs. Whatever's easiest. 10 legal words in 15 seconds. Are you ready to do this thing, Nikki?
2: I am.
1: All right, Kelly Jordan, are you ready to do this?
0: Look at my finger, Brian. It's on the button.
1: Thank goodness. All right, we will start the timer after I say go. Here we are. 3, 2, 1, go.
2: Cots. Oh, gosh. Could. Coors.
1: Oh, no. So close.
0: I don't think coulds. Is coulds a word?
1: Coulds is a word.
0: Is colds a word?
1: I don't know if colds is a word.
0: Well, I guess you have multiple people who have colds.
1: Oh, plural colds. Yeah, there's a lot of colds going around.
0: Yeah. Those are some interesting word choices there, Nikki.
2: I tried.
1: Now, here's the good news, okay? The good news is you still have a chance to win. You just have to text the keyword WE to 320-656-9453, and we will take the 99th texter, and they, which could be you, could be going to WeFest, okay?
2: Okay.
0: Thanks, Nikki.
2: Thanks so much.
0: All right, well, her loss is your gain. So text in WE to 320-656-9453. One of you is coming with us on Saturday to WeFest. I got people texting in already asking what shot should they bring on the bus.
1: Oh, gee, you're already lining up like that?
0: No, I'm not. People are texting. I said water.
1: Yeah, right.
0: Yeah, I absolutely said water.
1: What's the alcohol
0: I'm
1: mixed
0: changing,
1: with that water?
0: I'm changing, dude. I'm changing.
1: Are you going to be sober all of WeFest?
0: I'm not the same guy I used to be.
1: All right, I'll change for
0: I'm a better man.
1: I'll be the bad man.
0: I'm not as... What is it?
3: I'm not as good as I once was.
0: I'm not as good as I want to be, not as good as I'm going to be, but thank God I ain't what I was. All right, we got Country Quick Mix on the way.
1: Come on.
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7: 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Cody Clemens blasted a walk-off grand slam to give the Twins a 4-3 win over the Royals. All three men reached base with two outs before the stunning homer. Minnesota claimed the three-game series and has won 6 of 8 overall. The Royals jumped out with the 2 runs in the third and added an unearned run in the fifth. The Twins were held without a hit until the 7th and went into the final at bat with just 1 hit. The Twins sit 3 games back in the AL Central and a game out of the wild card. Minnesota heads to Seattle to start a weekend series tonight against the Mariners. First pitch, 9:10 p.m. And reports are that Minnesota Twins have acquired left-hander reliever A.J. Minter from the New York Mets. 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
14: Today's Best Country, KJ Country 96.5 weather forecast for today. 80 the expected high, 40% chance of rain, and we might see a little bit of sun later today. Tonight down to 60, tomorrow sunny and 83, partly sunny on Sunday at a high of 83. Monday as we head back to work, partly sunny and 85, and I do see some mid-70s in our forecast for next week. That's your weather on today's Best Country, KJ Country 96.5.
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0: 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Who is this?
1: Hey, this is Isabel.
0: Isabel, what do you got going on over the weekend?
1: Well, it's my father-in-law's birthday, so I am going to take him into this music boat called Tiki Taxi.
0: excuse me? A what?
1: It's like a small boat that takes you around, you know, in the water, and it has music in it. It's like a disco, but inside of a boat.
0: Okay.
2: A disco inside of a boat? This is too high tech for us.
0: I love the sound of this, though. This is my dream job, would be to captain this boat.

0: Tractor Sexy segment. Yeah, I like it too. A little hardcore on that, but it was fun. Siebert saying, awesome mix, Kelly. Thank you very much, Siebert. Kelly texting in saying, we're having a pity party with the weather today because our boat day got canceled. The mix is helping. Well, it does have medicinal purposes, so you're welcome on that. Rachel texting in, no work today, rainy day, so I missed the 620 mix, but love this one. I'm definitely a chair dancer, car seat, whatever. Well, Rachel, thank you guys so much. That's what makes it worth it. Hey, we got a look at your local news on the way next, and wait till you hear maybe it's just me today. What were they actually looking for when they found the Titanic? Ooh, it's coming up.
1: Wake up
2: 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Your cure for hitting the snooze button. 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
14: Good morning. I'm Jamie Dickerman with a market update on the Red River Farm Network. We're heading into the final day of the month. Corn futures once again slightly lower for what could be the fourth time in five sessions, barring a turnaround. Corn trade turning quiet to close the week. Traders in a wait-and-see mode in regard to how weather forecasts turn out over the next week. In that regard, rain falling across the western Corn Belt overnight, heaviest totals, eastern South Dakota, southwest Minnesota. Safe to assume their rainfall totals over the weekend, combined with the short-term outlook on Sunday, will play a large role in setting the tone for next week's trade. Soybean futures mixed today, currently marginally higher, although the November futures have fallen sharply this week in a sudden and drastic removal of weather risk premium. And the wheat, after an initial bullish surge yesterday, wheat futures selling off again early today. September Kansas City board now roughly down 35 cents from Thursday's high mark. Taking a look at where we're sitting now as we just opened things up, we're seeing Minneapolis wheat September down 7.704 and a half. December Chicago's down 11 and three quarters now, 6.69 and a quarter. September Kansas City down 12, 7.18 and three quarters. We got Sep corn down 2 and a quarter at 4.43 and a half. And the Dease corn down 2 and a half at 4.66. August soybeans were up 2 and three quarter cents, 11.80. And the November now, it is up 5 and a half at 11.94. Dow Jones Industrial Average, it's up 26 points, 52,235. Reporting agriculture's business, this is the Red River Farm Network.

0: all remember, well, we don't remember because it was 1985, but...
1: I totally remember.
0: Back in 1985, they found the Titanic, right? Okay. It's a huge deal, massive deal.
1: I mean, yeah.
0: But was that what they were really looking for? Or is that just what they told us?
1: Okay.
0: Are you ready?
1: I'm ready.
0: Here we go.
2: Sometimes Kelly finds things interesting that no one else does. We mean absolutely no one. It's time for Maybe It's Just Me.
0: This almost could have been a conspiracy corner, but we're going to do it today as Maybe It's Just Me. So back in 1985, they discovered the Titanic, and this was a huge deal. Because it was Robert Ballard was the name of the guy who discovered it, right?
1: Yeah.
0: But he was funded by the United States government. Well, why would they fund a mission to go find the Titanic? What would be the purpose of that? Because that wasn't the original mission.
1: Excuse me?
0: The U.S. Navy funded Ballard's expedition because they just told our... They funded his expedition and they just told us, hey, he's going to go out and try and find the Titanic. That's not why he went out. Robert Ballard went out because the United States had two nuclear submarines that had sunk to the bottom of the ocean. And the U.S. Navy wanted to send somebody out to find them. They weren't exactly 100% sure where they were.
1: Yeah.
0: They knew a general area, right? But the ocean's a big place.
1: Yeah.
0: So they wanted to find out, are these things leaking radioactive materials into the ocean? And is this an environmental concern?
1: Okay.
0: So Robert Ballard took on this thing. He was a famous, like, explorer, I guess?
1: Sure.
0: You know, in that world, in that naval world.
1: Yeah.
0: So he goes out and he tries to find the submarines. He finds them with brand new technology that they invented just for this purpose. So because now they had the technology to find ships that were laying at the bottom of the ocean.
1: Yeah.
0: He thought, well, we kind of know where the Titanic is. They found the submarines like that, like way ahead of schedule.
1: Can I ask a question?
0: Yes.
1: So are they using like sonic waves, I'm guessing, show up kind of like boating graphs?
0: Yes, but they didn't have the technology for like super deep sea.
1: Okay.
0: To penetrate the super deep sea. Like it would always send back false figures.
1: Sure.
0: So now they had the technology to do it.
1: Yep.
0: And he said, hey, I'm way ahead of schedule finding these two submarines. Since we've told everybody I'm out here to find the Titanic, we have extra money, we have extra time, we kind of know where the Titanic went down, why don't I just go drive up there and find it? Sure enough, Robert Ballard takes the search team up there, and they find the Titanic shortly, too. And it was the technology that they used to find those two submarines that helped them find the Titanic, and now their cover story is 100%
1: legal.
0: Yeah, right. I mean, like everyone just believes it, even though we were lied to in the beginning that they were like, hey, we got two nuclear subs sitting at the bottom of the ocean, probably leaking plutonium into our oceans.
1: Yeah.
0: Let's send somebody out there. That was the original thing, but they disguised it as, hooray, we're going to go find the Titanic.
1: I'm assuming nothing was leaking.
0: No, they found that it was, well, I mean, they lied about this. Why would they tell us the truth about anything else?
1: No, that is very much true. By the way, the Titanic is 2.4 miles beneath the ocean surface.
0: Right, so that's why they didn't have the technology to penetrate that deep before, and so now they had it.
1: I just had this really eerie feeling.
0: Go ahead.
1: Of like, just think about that boat sitting at the bottom of the ocean, just sitting there.
0: Mm-hmm.
1: And you look at the ocean, you go, I have no idea where anything is.
0: Right.
1: But it's just right there.
0: Like, yeah.
1: That's such a weird, eerie feeling about that, and how he's just like, oh yeah, I'll just go motor on over there.
0: Yeah, we'll run up there real quick.
1: Just find the Titanic,
0: you know, get home by dinner.
1: Yeah, casual.
0: The thing that creeps me out is like when they said, this Robert Ballard guy said, and I remember this from, they said this when they found the Edmund Fitzgerald.
1: Yeah.
0: What people forget is this is a grave site, and there are skeletons, and there are like, it's not just, oh, look at the bow of the Titanic. There's still like remains down there. Because it's preserved by that deep, cold water.
1: Now, is it...
0: But they've been picked clean by...
1: I was going to say, it's bone, it's not flesh or anything like that anymore.
0: Oh, man, that's the part... Here's what creeps me out.
1: Yeah.
0: And I just got goosebumps even thinking about it. When they show, like, the rover going across the bottom of the ocean,
1: mm-hmm.
0: and there's, like, a shoe there, and, like, glasses.
1: Yeah.
0: That's the part that gets me. For some reason, it'll be like somebody's watch.
1: Rose's necklace.
0: Like, yeah, the diamond of the sea.
1: The diamond of the sea is sitting at the bottom.
0: Chicken of the sea.
1: Yeah, it's sitting at the bottom.
0: But that, like, that's what creeps me out, dude. Like, someone was wearing that watch the night the Titanic went down.
1: Yeah.
0: And probably had it on when they hit the bottom of the water.
1: You want to get even eerier?
0: Go.
1: How many boats are out there that have never been found?
0: Oh, yeah.
1: You know?
0: Probably hundreds and hundreds of them.
1: Hundreds, maybe thousands, probably.
0: Yeah.
1: Just sitting there, no idea that they're there.
0: People
1: just drive over it all. You're on a cruise to the Jamaica. There's a boat probably underneath
0: you. Yeah, with skeletons in it.
3: Oh, that's creepy.
0: How is the ocean not haunted?
1: It definitely is haunted. Bermuda Triangle, man.
0: Oh my gosh, I got a conspiracy theory about the Bermuda Triangle. I'll save it though.
1: Yeah, you have to save that one.
0: Maybe we'll do it on Monday.
1: Ooh.
0: About what is the Bermuda Triangle actually? Oh, dude, it's so good.
1: Conspiracy corner on Monday.
0: Write it down on the whiteboard.
1: I'm running right now.
0: We're gonna do on Monday. What is the actual Bermuda Triangle? All right.
3: Write it down.
0: It has to do with flat Earth though.
3: No,
0: it doesn't. It doesn't, actually. Kind of it does. All right, come on. Let's move on. We got to get out of here. Maybe you didn't find this one interesting. I found it super interesting, and the fact that the government admitted it, I find that even more interesting. But I'll have another one for you on Monday, and you wrote the Bermuda Triangle.
1: I wrote
0: awesome.
1: Bermuda Triangle. We're in.
0: Bermuda. I've had too much caffeine. I got to slow my lips down here.
1: Slow it down.
0: Everybody just take
1: it easy.
0: Let's just take it easy, all right? Maybe you didn't like this one. I did. And I'll have another one for you on Monday, because this is what I do here. And when you don't like them, I just say, well, fine.
1: Yeah.
0: Maybe it's just me.
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7: 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The women's restroom at Fiesta Brava in Fergus Falls has been vandalized. Police were called to the restaurant at around 3 o'clock Wednesday afternoon after receiving a report that two women had caused damage to the bathroom ceiling and ceiling tiles. Fiesta Brava posted a video about the incident on social media showcasing the damage. In the post, the company said the damage not only creates extra work for the staff, but also affects the experience of every customer who uses the facilities. This incident follows news from a couple weeks ago that a former employee of Fiesta Brava has been charged for setting up a camera and taking images of women in the restroom. Police say citations are being mailed to the two women for damages. For KBRFradio.com News, I'm Derek Sidian. Get more news at KBRFradio.com. 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
9: Today's best country, KJ Country 96.5, weather forecast for today. 80 the expected high, 40% chance of rain, and we might see a little bit of sun later today. Tonight down to 60, tomorrow sunny and 83, partly sunny on Sunday at a high of 83. Monday as we head back to work, partly sunny and 85, and I do see some mid-70s in our forecast for next week. That's your weather on today's best country, KJ Country 96.5.
7: 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At 6 o'clock, John Waller and Pelican Rapids report 69 degrees, with a high yesterday of 92 and 2/10 of an inch of rain. At 6:30, Roger Walvatny and Henning report 68 degrees, with a high of 89 and trace amounts of rain. And at 7 o'clock, Russell Zulsdorf and Fergus Falls report 69 and an inch of rain. The weather almanac for this date last year was a high of 77 and a low of 55.
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0: My apologies, North Dakota. You did not make this list, but Minnesota certainly did.
1: Yeah, we did.
0: They came out with a list of the top state fair foods in the country. Now, this is from Yelp, too. So this is like
1: a real list.
0: Yeah, this is like people voting on it. It's not one of those wallet hub things.
1: This isn't statefairfoodsaremyfavorite.org?
0: No. This is from Yelp, which some people think
1: it's incredible. I trust Yelp more than I trust all these other sites.
0: We'll start at number five, okay? Indiana is number five. And I've heard that about Indiana's fair. I heard it's huge and the food is phenomenal.
1: I believe it.
0: That food review guy who's from Sauk Rapids or whatever, he went there and it looked awesome. I didn't even know New York had a state fair.
1: I didn't know they liked each other enough to have a state fair.
0: Well, that's number four on the list. I guess they do it in Syracuse.
1: I bet you they have the best Italian foods out there, though. Oh! You know, I'm not trying to be stereotypical, but I bet you deep fried spaghetti or whatever they probably have, or pierogies. Oh, yeah.
0: Oh, yeah,
1: dude. Are pierogies Italian?
0: I don't know. You know what I like to get at the fair, though, is that spaghetti on a stick where they like put it in batter. Oh. And then, dude, that's so good.
1: Man.
0: Our pizza on a stick is good.
1: Oh, yeah.
0: The Iowa State Fair is in at number three in Des Moines, Iowa.
1: Have you been to that one?
0: Never been.
1: No?
0: I've been through Des Moines countless times, but never been to their fair.
1: Okay.
0: I'd go, though. It's only 4 hours, 5 hours away.
1: Well, make a trip.
0: Six, seven, 8 hours away.
1: 12, 14, who cares?
0: Wisconsin is number two.
1: I've heard Wisconsin is pretty good.
0: Is in West Allis, Wisconsin?
1: Yeah.
0: West Allis?
1: I've heard that one's pretty good.
0: Okay.
1: Very similar to the Minnesota State Fair.
0: You ready for number one?
1: I mean...
0: Yeah, you know what it is.
1: We already know what it is.
0: Minnesota State Fair was voted number one fair food on Yelp.
1: Yeah, no question about it.
0: Yeah, it's incredible.
1: Best food.
0: I think I'm going to the fair three times this year.
1: And I are going once.
0: Yeah, I'm going with my entire family.
1: Yep.
0: You and I are going.
1: Yep.
0: And then I'm going with my wife.
1: Can I say, if anybody, there's a lot of people I talk to that have never been to the fair.
0: Okay.
1: They're like, I don't like people. Go at night. Go at 4 o'clock. And then you enjoy it because there's less kids.
0: On the weekdays, you mean?
1: Yeah, you go on the weekdays, less kids, all that good stuff. It's the best.
0: You ain't lying. And the sun is going down, so it's not so hot.
1: Oh, yeah.
0: And
1: all the live music at night. And the beer gardens and everything. Trust these city
0: guys. We're going to have to take the day after we go to the fair off.
1: Unlimited vacation.
0: Who cares?
1: Who cares?

0: Man.
1: If you're talking about it,
2: I got some big news.
1: We're talking about it.
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1: Here's what's trending on the Kelly Jordan Show.
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4: Yep.
3: We'll start with Will Arnett, Jason Bateman, and Sean Hayes. 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
3: I am. I love podcasts, and probably because I work on a lot of them. But I'm a fan of theirs because I love Jason Bateman and Will Arnett.
4: Yep.
3: What I don't like is when they go political on it because I tune out instantly. But they make $37 million a year off of that podcast.
4: What?
3: Ashley Flowers hosts a podcast called Crime Junkie.
4: Yeah.
3: I've heard that one, too. She does a great job. Her plus her producers do a fantastic job.
4: What's it called?
3: Crime Junkie. She makes $42 million a year.
4: I feel like I might like that one.
3: That one you would probably like.
4: Because I like the storylines and the craziness of that stuff.
3: You would probably like Crime Junkie.
4: Okay.
3: And they do such a great job on that podcast. That, it must take them forever to put together an episode with all the sound effects and everything. Stephen Bartlett. I like this guy. Diary of a CEO.
4: Never heard of it.
3: He has it's a dude. His name is Stephen.
4: Oh,
3: I don't know if you know a lot of girls named Stephen.
4: A couple. Stephen Dix.
3: He does Diary of a CEO. That's a great podcast, too. $45 million a year he makes.
4: Really?
3: I don't even know this one. John Coogan and Jordy Hayes, TBPN. I don't even know what the heck that is. But that's the second highest paid podcast.
4: Technology Business Programming Network.
3: That sounds like
4: a live tech and business video show hosted by them. 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
3: That sounds like a banger.
4: 3 hours long.
3: Dude, they're making $70 million a year.
4: Yeah, good for them. They got it figured out. They know their niche audience.
3: And then Joe Rogan, of course, at the top of the heap.
4: Yeah.
3: The Joe Rogan Experience.
4: Yeah.
3: $82 million a year.
4: Dude, that's crazy.
3: I know. I mean, it's all advertising dollars, right? Like, they're getting tens of millions of downloads, and that's worth a lot to companies.
4: Anybody want to throw $1 million at the Kelly Jordan Show podcast?
3: Well, with our 100 downloads.
4: We got a couple.
3: We got a few hundred. Some of the other Charlemagne the God, who's another radio dude, the Breakfast Club, he makes $27 million a year.
4: That dude's an entrepreneur, though. It doesn't count.
3: I hate his podcast. I don't like him. I don't like that guy.
4: You really are on one.
3: Yeah. Mel Robbins, I like her podcast. She's making $35 million a year.
4: Like, so all that money isn't because of the show, it's because of ad dollars. I mean, it's the show has to be good to get the ad dollars.
3: Right, but like Joe Rogan gets paid from Spotify to keep his show exclusively on Spotify.
4: Yeah.
3: But you can get it on YouTube also, but... So, I mean, I don't know what the deal is there, I have no idea. But yeah, a lot of it's advertising dollars. Dude, think of it, if you are getting 10 million downloads per episode, that's hundreds of millions of downloads a year, 82 million is nothing for an advertiser.
4: Right.
3: So...
4: That's crazy work.
3: There you go, brother. We got to get our podcast game.
4: Yeah, we got to get moving a little bit more. Just try to make a couple of extra bucks. Hey, you know how everything seems to be returning now? It seems like everybody's doing a reunion show or a remake of a movie or whatever it might be. One of your favorite shows from the 90s is coming back. It's official. Clueless will come back on Paramount Plus, and Alicia Silverstone will return as Cher Horowitz. Is that what I would pronounce it?
3: Maybe. I don't know.
4: It'll take place 30 years after the movie.
3: Oh, dude, I'm checking this out for sure. I loved Clueless.
4: Really?
3: Oh, man, I love that movie so much.
4: Now, Cher is now a successful business owner and mom. She thinks that she has it all figured out until her daughter enters high school, which has her feeling, quote, clueless.
3: When did the first one come out? Was it 96?
4: Oh, I can Google machine that one, but it was in the 90s for sure. Alicia will also serve as an executive producer along with the original movie's director and producer. It doesn't have a title or expected release date yet. It'll be shot in L.A. Now, Clueless series sounds familiar. It's because it is. Last year, Peacock, they had the idea of doing a Clueless series, but they scrapped it.
3: Should have done it.
4: And then before that, it was a spinoff mystery series about Cher's BFF Dionne.
3: Dion? Just Dion.
4: I'm sorry, there's a lot of extra vowels in there. That never happened. No word on if Paul Rudd, Stacey Dash, or Donald Faison is going to be there. And, of course, Brittany Murphy.
3: She passed away. Yeah. I would guarantee Donald Faison's going to do it.
4: I would think Stacey Dash does it, too.
3: Stacey Dash could use a paycheck.
4: She could use a paycheck as well. So we can maybe see what happens. Maybe no Paul Rudd, but hey, Clueless sequel going to be hitting Paramount Plus at some point.
1: Midwest Proud. Missing you in the morning. 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
5: Today's Best Country, KJ Country 96.5, weather forecast for today. 80, the expected high, 40% chance of rain, and we might see a little bit of sun later today. Tonight down to 60. Tomorrow sunny and 83. Partly sunny on Sunday at a high of 83. Monday as we head back to work, partly sunny and 85. And I do see some mid-70s in our forecast for next week. That's your weather on today's Best Country, KJ Country 96.5.
0: Hey, Max, you look absolutely dashing in that purple tie. Ready to harness the world?
2: You bet, Daisy. 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
0: Thanks. I almost went with a cape, but didn't want to come across as pretentious.
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0: You might be onto something, Max.
2: Phew. 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
0: Right. 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
0: Born ready. 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
4: 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So that means rent, groceries, mortgage, car payment, whatever you got.
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3: Absolutely could, but we can't enter. But you certainly can. So just go to FergusNow.com. It's real easy to see. It'll be like right there on the front page. You just go ahead and click on it, enter in your information, and boom, you're entered in for $5,000.
4: And think about what that $5,000 could do, especially at the start of the school year, too.
3: Oh my gosh.
4: Pay for the kids' stuff. Maybe have a little bit of money for the holidays coming up here. Maybe a nice family vacation.
3: Yeah, one to end out the summertime.
4: Gosh, that would be so awesome.
3: Especially that back-to-school shopping, man. That can take its toll on you.
4: Yeah, when you're buying 30,000 Ticonderoga pencils. It adds up quick.
3: Yes. I'm glad my daughter likes to shop at vintage stores, so I don't have to buy her a new outfit every year.
4: But. 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
3: That is true. So, yes, the $5,000 will come in handy. So, yeah. Super simple to get entered in to win. 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
4: I love the sound of that.
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1: Now, tomorrow is August.
0: Oh.
1: Right?
0: Golly, yeah, you're right.
1: That's crazy to
0: think. Can't fight it.
1: No, you can't fight it. But some parents probably excited about that kids going back to school.
0: Yeah, I've never liked my kids going back to school. I get sad.
1: Yeah, well, some parents shouldn't get excited about their kids going back to school because they just did a research study on that, and they found out that parents give up or lose 6,858 minutes a year driving their kids around from activity to activity or to school and whatnot. You know how much that equals out to?
0: I don't, but I can believe it.
1: 15 8-hour workdays. That's two weeks of vacation just driving your kids around all the time.
0: Now, I know for you, you don't have children.
1: No, I don't.
0: But I don't mind it. And I'll tell you why. Because one day it's going to be gone. And like one day I'm not going to get to do it. I'm not going to have that time in the car with my kids anymore, listening to music or laughing about something or hearing about. So it's going to go away. So, yeah, it's a lot of time. But I don't know. I'm cool with it.
1: Now, I remember growing up always asking my dad, because we didn't live close to any of my friends.
0: Right.
1: I'd be like, hey, you want to give me a ride? And he'd be like, you got a bike? You got two wheels? He probably saved 6,858 minutes just like never driving.
0: It's winter.
1: Yeah. You got two wheels. Put on a hood. You'll be fine.
2: I got my toes in the water, ass in the sand. Not a worry in a world of cold beer in my hand. Life is good today.

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1: This is how I start my day.
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3: Good morning. I'm Jamie Dickerman with a market update on the Red River Farm Network. Grain markets starting off on a weaker note today. Traders shrugging off the ongoing conflict in the Black Sea. Comstock Investments market analyst Brian Grady says the market needs to see stronger demand before wheat can move higher.
9: Yeah, I think wheat in general just kind of has war fatigue or geopolitical fatigue. All the same stuff that's been happening between Russia and Ukraine is still happening. The drone attacks are continuing across the Black Sea and in grain infrastructure and ships and those types of things. But we ran out of a buyer interest. Those types of things need to formulate into hard demand for U.S. wheat, and we just haven't seen that in a large-scale way in any means. And so the money is flowing out of the long side of the wheat market here to end the week.
3: Livestock complex showing signs of turning the corner.
9: Yeah, so the cattle market, obviously it's been in a prolonged slump, but we've turned around. It looks like we've turned the corner. Both live cattle and feeder cattle are indicating that short-term lows are in place on the daily charts. We need the cash fundamentals to come around, and we're still waiting on that. We'll have to see how the cash trade develops. It's been pretty light so far on the fat cattle side of things. Feeder cattle auctions have kind of stabilized a little bit this week. So I think that there are some signs that the cash fundamentals are stabilizing and maybe going to turn higher. But we need that for sustained strength in the futures.
3: It's Comstock Investments market analyst Brian Grady. The Dow Jones Industrial Average is down 34 points right now at 52,173. Reporting agriculture's business, this is the Red River Farm Network.

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1: Do you know somebody that lost a bunch of weight and then left their partner?
2: My ex, she gained a lot of weight when we got married, and then she lost weight and kind of messed up. Like she was working, and one of my friends worked with her, and he said, "Hey, your wife's been eating lunch with this dude every day." He was young, dude. He was like 19. He said, they've been eating lunch every day together. You might want to check on." So I go up there one day to surprise her on her lunch break, and they weren't even there. So I texted her and said, "Hey, I'm leaving all my stuff. I'm getting my stuff out today."
3: So I did have a friend years ago who she was a little bit on the bigger side, and she lost it was a lot. It was like 70 pounds. And yeah, she left her husband. She really did try after she lost the weight, but I think that that point she had the confidence to be like, "You know what? I'm out of here." And she left him. She got divorced. She looked good and she was healthy and happier, and she moved on. So I was happy for her.
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2: 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Tonight down to 60, tomorrow sunny and 83, partly sunny on Sunday at a high of 83. Monday as we head back to work, partly sunny and 85, and I do see some mid-70s in our forecast for next week. That's your weather on today's best country, KJ Country 96.5.
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Good old black dress song by Chris Young. Here's one by Taylor Swift. This is I Knew It, I Knew You. 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

0: Today's Best Country, KJ Country 96.5, Morgan Wallen, I Got Better. So we got the Papa Murphy's free meal deal going on, still giving away those five cheese, cheesy bread, chocolate chip cookie dough, and large pepperoni pizzas. 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I'll be giving away one of those Papa Murphy's free meal deals here in a little bit. So get those texted in. Coming up after the break, Sam Hunt, KJ Country 96.5.
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Today's Best Country, KJ Country on 96.5. John Cougar, John Deere, John 316. Good old Keith Urban. I'm Zach Daniels. Hope you're having a good Friday. Every Friday's a good Friday, especially when we've got contests like the Pay Your Bills Challenge. Pay Your Bills Contest, I should say. It is a bit of a challenge. You want to try to win, you got to enter. We made it easy, though. All you got to do is text the keyword bills to 218-332-0965, and I'll send you a link so you can get entered for a chance at $5,000. And maybe, take a little bit of weight off the old wallet and put some cash in your pocket. 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

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I'm Zach Daniels. 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

0: Today's Best Country, KJ Country at 96.5, Son of a Sinner by my man Jelly Roll. Ahead of that, Sarah Evans, Suds in the Bucket. I'm Zach Daniels. We're going to take a quick break, get a look at the news, and then get back into it after the break with Dustin Lynch, Ella Langley, and maybe some Morgan Wallen. KJ Country at 96.5. Happy Friday.
1: For KBRFradio.com News, I'm News Director Derek Sidian. The women's restroom at Fiesta Brava in Fergus Falls has been vandalized. Police were called to the restaurant at around 3 o'clock Wednesday afternoon after receiving a report that two women had caused damage to the bathroom ceiling and ceiling tiles. Fiesta Brava posted a video about the incident on social media showcasing the damage. In the post, the company said the damage not only creates extra work for the staff, but also affects the experience of every customer who uses the facilities. This incident follows news from a couple weeks ago that a former employee of Fiesta Brava has been charged for setting up a camera and taking images of women in the restroom. Police say citations are being mailed to the two women for damages. For KBRFradio.com News, I'm Derek Sidian. Get more news at KBRFradio.com. 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
2: 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Green flag drops at 7 tonight at I-94 EMR Speedway, the Daytona of Dirt.
3: Good morning. I'm Jamie Dickerman with a market update on the Red River Farm Network. Well, the grain markets are looking like they're going to end the week here on a weaker note as traders continue to look past the ongoing conflict in the Black Sea. We're seeing the wheat market down today. Comstock Investment Market Analyst Brian Grady says the market needs to see some stronger demand here.
4: Yeah, I think wheat in general just kind of has war fatigue or geopolitical fatigue. All the same stuff that's been happening between Russia and Ukraine is still happening. The drone attacks are continuing across the Black Sea and in grain infrastructure and ships and those types of things. But we ran out of a buyer interest. Those types of things need to formulate into hard demand for U.S. wheat, and we just haven't seen that in a large-scale way in any means. And so the money is flowing out of the long side of the wheat market here to end the week.
3: Livestock turning the corner.
4: Yeah, so the cattle market, obviously it's been in a prolonged slump, but we've turned around. It looks like we've turned the corner. Both live cattle and feeder cattle are indicating that short-term lows are in place on the daily charts. We need the cash fundamentals to come around, and we're still waiting on that. We'll have to see how the cash trade develops. It's been pretty light so far on the fat cattle side of things. Feeder cattle auctions have kind of stabilized a little bit this week. So I think that there are some signs that the cash fundamentals are stabilizing and maybe going to turn higher. But we need that for sustained strength in the futures.
3: Reporting agriculture's business, you're listening to the Red River Farm Network.
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Today's Best Country, KJ Country 96.5. That was my man Toby Keith throwing down courtesy of the Red, White, and Blue. Let's keep it going. Here's Morgan Wallen and Posty with I Ain't Coming Back. 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

0: Today's Best Country, KJ Country 96.5, Cody Johnson's Traveling Soldier. So apparently Netflix is facing a $105 million lawsuit over stolen Nick Cage films. Yeah, Netflix being sued for apparently unencrypted master copies of an unreleased Nicolas Cage film that was stolen from its Los Angeles office. Now, I want to see that movie. Parmalee coming up, KJ Country 96.5.
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0: Today's Best Country, KJ Country 96.5, Morgan Wallen, Don't We? Head of that, I'm all right. Good old Jody Messina. So I got to say happy belated birthday to my friend Wheeler. His birthday was last night. It was also Arnold Schwarzenegger's birthday yesterday. But I forgot to say happy birthday to my friend yesterday. So I'm doing it now. Thomas Rhett coming up for you. 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

0: Today's Best Country, KJ Country 96.5, Zach Brown Band with Toes. Ahead of that, The Fall by Cody Johnson. I'm Zach Daniels. If you're just tuning in, we're getting closer and closer to that lunchtime hour. And if you're getting hungry, you can find Where to Eat on the Fergus Now app. Super easy and free to download. 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
1: For KBRFRadio.com News, I'm News Director Derek Sidian. The women's restroom at Fiesta Brava in Fergus Falls has been vandalized. Police were called to the restaurant at around 3 o'clock Wednesday afternoon after receiving a report that two women had caused damage to the bathroom ceiling and ceiling tiles. Fiesta Brava posted a video about the incident on social media showcasing the damage. In the post, the company said the damage not only creates extra work for the staff, but also affects the experience of every customer who uses the facilities. This incident follows news from a couple weeks ago that a former employee of Fiesta Brava has been charged for setting up a camera and taking images of women in the restroom. Police say citations are being mailed to the two women for damages. 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
4: Good morning. I'm Jamie Dickerman with the market update on the Red River Farm Network. Grain markets finishing the week under pressure. Total Farm Marketing Senior Advisor Brian Doherty says traders quickly shifting the focus from geopolitical tensions to weather.
5: Yesterday, we saw double-digit gains on the overnight trade. Yesterday, meaning that would have been Wednesday night into Thursday morning on war concerns between Ukraine and Russia. Prices and wheat settled all the way back down to just a little bit positive. And then off today quite sharply. So you're seeing technical selling. You're seeing, I think you're seeing some fund money leave the markets. Look at corn down 6 cents today. Beans have had a rough week. They're down 3 today. But after such strong gains in corn and soybeans into last week, Thursday, and then I'll remind you on Friday, soybeans then again marched higher and closed to a new contract high. And have reversed all of that and then some this week as bluntly the weather forecast began to change Friday afternoon.
4: Livestock markets are up.
5: Yeah, hogs are kind of an interesting market here. They were in this downslide for a long period of time into mid-June, rallied nicely into mid to late July, and then pulled back quite sharply the last two sessions, some heavy selling. I'm not sure why they rallied as much as they did. So I'm going to say the market is about price where I think it ought to be. So that's my disclaimer. It's what I think. But you're seeing some spreading going on there today.
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0: Hey, it's Zach Daniels. I'm talking with Sean Roberts from OSPTI. Now, Sean, let's talk about something that you called hip tendonitis. What can you tell me about that, and how can you guys help?
7: Yeah, you know, I think it depends on a person as to, you know, how they utilize their body, and maybe they overuse one side or the other, and that can cause an irritation around where the tendon attaches to the bone and cause a swelling, which causes some tendonitis. And that can make the muscle really sore. So you might be able to feel around the area, and that's tender to touch. Maybe it's tender to lay on that side. There's some bursas there. So, you know, those can swell up too. Very uncomfortable in the hip is what it is. Because, you know, if you're sitting or laying, you're not even moving is when you feel the pain. And so it's kind of like, what's going on here? So, you know, great time to come in. Let us check you out. Let us figure out what muscles are actually being affected and calm it down, you know, get rid of the swelling and fix you up.
0: Very good. Very good. Now, for anybody that has never been to OSPTI, how can somebody get a hold of you guys?
7: Well, they can certainly give us a call at 218-998-2980. And we are on College Way now. We have the building with the blue roof between Sherwin-Williams and Hardee's there. And we do have a website at OSPTI.net. We take all major insurances, and we treat lots of conditions. You can look it up on the website and see if there's something there we can help you with.
0: Very good. Thanks, Sean. We'll talk again next week.
7: All right. Have a great day.
0: Have a great day and a good weekend.
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Today's Best Country, KJ Country 96.5. Rodney Atkins watching you. I'm Zach Daniels. Happy Friday. We are moving through as the afternoon gets underway. You know what? I was just thinking about this earlier. Did you know the Walking Dead franchise actually just recently landed a $500 million deal on Netflix? Yeah. I'm interested to see where that's going to go. Maybe that'll change up the show itself. I don't know. We'll see. Here's Kevin Powers, KJ Country 96.5.

0: Today's Best Country, KJ Country at 96.5. Good Damn by Brantley Gilbert. I'm Zach Daniels. Happy Friday as we cruise through the afternoon, getting into it and feeling good about it. Looking at the forecast for today, we got a high of 79 with a little bit of the rain continuing on. But hey, it's not in the 80s today. We're currently at about 70 degrees. We got a low tonight, mainly clear skies as drops down to 59, but bring on mid-80s tomorrow. Mitchell Tenderpenny coming up for you, KJ Country 96.5.
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Don't Tell on Me by Jason L. Dean. So Tom Holland says there's a whole plan in place for the passing Spider-Man torch. Now that is a story and a conversation for probably many, many, many sit-downs, if you ask me. Big fan of comic books, Marvel, and Spider-Man, so we'll see where it goes. Here's Luke Combs, KJ Country, 96.5.

0: Today's Best Country, KJ Country 96.5. Love you, miss you, mean it, by my man Luke Bryan, head of that little big town's boondocks. Let's take a break and get a look at the news with our news director, Derek Sidian, from the KBRF Newsroom. Coming up after the break, Billy Currington, KJ Country 96.5.
1: For KBRFRadio.com News, I'm news director Derek Sidian. The women's restroom at Fiesta Brava in Fergus Falls has been vandalized. Police were called to the restaurant at around 3 o'clock Wednesday afternoon after receiving a report that two women had caused damage to the bathroom ceiling and ceiling tiles. Fiesta Brava posted a video about the incident on social media showcasing the damage. In the post, the company said the damage not only creates extra work for the staff, but also affects the experience of every customer who uses the facilities. This incident follows news from a couple weeks ago that a former employee of Fiesta Brava has been charged for setting up a camera and taking images of women in the restroom. Police say citations are being mailed to the two women for damages. For KBRFRadio.com News, I'm Derek Sidian. 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

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That was Rascal Flatts, Bless the Broken Road. 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

0: Today's Best Country, KJ Country 96.5, Zach Topp, south of Sanity. We're cruising through the afternoon, feeling pretty good. We have a high today, the temperature of 79. As we get into the evening, skies are going to clear up with a high of 59 as it cools off and brings mid-80s towards Saturday. 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

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That was Blown Away by Carrie Underwood. 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Here's Kenny Chesney, Carry On, KJ Country 96.5. 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

0: Today's Best Country, KJ Country 96.5, Morgan Wallen and Posties, I ain't coming back. 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

Today's Best Country, KJ Country 96.5. That was One Mississippi by Kane Brown. I'm going to keep it going with a Morgan Wallen song. Here's Don't We, KJ Country 96.5. Happy Friday.

0: Today's Best Country, KJ Country 96.5, Gretchen Wilson's Redneck Woman. That's it for me, Zach Daniels, headed out the door. Hope you have a great rest of your weekend, and don't worry, I have got you covered with great music. Coming up after the break, I've got Tucker Webmore, Easton Corbin, Lou Combs, Lainey Wilson, Justin Moore, Cody Johnson, and more. Hope you have a great rest of your day. 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
1: For KBRFradio.com News, I'm News Director Derek Sidian. The women's restroom at Fiesta Brava in Fergus Falls has been vandalized. Police were called to the restaurant at around 3 o'clock Wednesday afternoon after receiving a report that two women had caused damage to the bathroom ceiling and ceiling tiles. Fiesta Brava posted a video about the incident on social media showcasing the damage. In the post, the company said the damage not only creates extra work for the staff, but also affects the experience of every customer who uses the facilities. This incident follows news from a couple weeks ago that a former employee of Fiesta Brava has been charged for setting up a camera and taking images of women in the restroom. Police say citations are being mailed to the two women for damages. For KBRFradio.com News, I'm Derek Sidian. Get more news at KBRFradio.com. 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
3: Good afternoon. I'm Jamie Dickerman with a market update on the Red River Farm Network. Grain markets ending the week on a lower note. U.S. Commodities President Don Rose says the market was on a roller coaster this week.
4: You know, it really did. And the other side of it is, you know, this is a very dangerous time frame because seasonally we're marching to a crop. It's just the size of the crop. And, you know, if we have any changes in weather patterns, the odds favor that we take risk premium out of the market, and that's exactly what we did this last week. We come back over the weekend, weather patterns changed most of the week, and we certainly took a lot of weather premium out of the market. At the same time, we're watching the Russian-Ukraine war. That seems to be heating up a little bit, which has given us a little bit of support to the market on breaks. And, you know, it is a market that's in a downtrend across the board, and that's adding to some fun selling.
3: Livestock markets traded higher.
4: Cattle market, it feels like we kind of pushed back into that normal seasonal. We had about a $30 break on the cash cattle. We had about the similar break on the futures, just a little bit more. So, you know, when we do usually break from the spring high to the summer low. So let's call it that we're getting close to the summer low in here, and the odds favor that if we're going to be in a seasonally, we start to move seasonally higher as school lunch buying, Labor Day buying comes in, and certainly feels like that's what it's doing.
3: U.S. Commodities President Don Rose. Dow Jones Industrial Average up 325 points, 52,533. Reporting agriculture's business, this is the Red River Farm Network.
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0: KJ Country 96.5 Chelsea Valentine. That was Megan Maroney with her latest Beautiful Things. My heart breaks for her. She was recently in Denver. She's on her Cloud 9 tour, the first time ever headlining her own tour. She's up on stage, gets through two songs. She sounds rough. And then she comes out and apologizes to the whole crowd saying, I am just not up to par. I can barely get through two songs. She sounds awful. She's like, I'm just so sick and I'm in so much pain right now. And then she started crying. She's like, I'll make it up to you guys. This is my worst nightmare. I'm so, so sorry. And the crowd erupted in applause for her and yelling, we love you. I can't imagine the type of pressure that had to feel, her going in front of a whole entire stadium and admit like, hey, I'm just not on my game right now. We're going to get you a refund. We're going to redo a date. And that's what she's doing. She's switching up a different date for them too. But man, you got to take care of yourself. 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

0: KJ Country 96.5, Chelsea Valentine. We've got one heck of a rodeo coming to town. Actually, it's coming to Clitheroe. It's the Silver Sage Pro Rodeo. I've talked to a few of these bronc riders and also bull riders in the past who are part of the Silver Sage Pro Rodeo circuit. They are amazing and insane in the best ways possible. They put on one heck of a show. It's incredible. And we've got VIP tickets for you to go. This is going down August 7th and August 8th. So you're going to see bull riding, barrel racing, which is one of my favorites, and steer wrestling. It's going to be amazing. Text RODEO now, R-O-D-E-O, to 218-332-0965. And let's get you into the Silver Sage Pro Rodeo in Clitheroe, which is happening next weekend, VIP style.
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Oh, the irony. I put in a maintenance request yesterday, and then God laughed and did something else. I'll let you know. I kind of feel embarrassed for bringing it up, but he took care of it. Coming up, three songs,

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0: KJ Country 96.5 Chelsea Valentine. Oh, the irony. You know what I'm talking about. It's not the Alanis Morissette song, but has anything ever happened to you before and you talk about it and then everything just kind of works right out? So half of our lawn is toast, completely dead. The grass is crispy, which is so sad because when we first moved in, everything was dirt. And then they put down this amazing sod, and it was beautiful, and it was emerald green, and they have a sprinkler system where we're at. But I don't know if they just didn't turn the sprinklers on or what, and it's been 90 degrees for the past couple of weeks. Nobody said anything, so I mentioned it to our maintenance, and I just said, hey, half our lawn's dead. Are the sprinklers okay? Are they all right? So they did maintenance yesterday, found out some of them did get damaged. Because somebody was putting in fiber, and so a couple of the sprinkler heads did get damaged. So they were thankful somebody said something. But the irony is, we finally got rain. Like a lot of rain, at least in our little section. So there you go. Irony.
1: 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The women's restroom at Fiesta Brava in Fergus Falls has been vandalized. Police were called to the restaurant at around 3 o'clock Wednesday afternoon after receiving a report that two women had caused damage to the bathroom ceiling and ceiling tiles. Fiesta Brava posted a video about the incident on social media showcasing the damage. In the post, the company said the damage not only creates extra work for the staff, but also affects the experience of every customer who uses the facilities. This incident follows news from a couple weeks ago that a former employee of Fiesta Brava has been charged for setting up a camera and taking images of women in the restroom. Police say citations are being mailed to the two women for damages. For KBRFradio.com News, I'm Derek Sidian. 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

0: KJ Country 96.5, Chelsea Valentine. Today is National Mutt Day. And what type of dog owner would I be if I didn't acknowledge my girls? I guess they're considered mutts. They're both rescues. Daisy was abandoned as a six-week-old puppy. When the house foreclosed, the owners just left. Left Daisy and her mom and dad and all these puppies in the backyard. Daisy and her sister and her mom were the only ones that survived. That's how sad that was. And then Delilah was part of a puppy mill from a farm in the middle of bum Egypt. Just crazy. So on Mutt Day, I'm just saying, there are some people, I have family members, who spend thousands of dollars on designer dogs. I don't see the evidence for the breeding in their brains. I'll just say that. They're cute, though. Or you can go to a local shelter, change a life, and watch how that life can change you. There we go. That's my advocacy for mutts on Mutt Day. They really are awesome.
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KJ Country 96.5, Chelsea Valentine. What gives you more anxiety on August 1st? Is it the fact that summer's almost over, that we're going back to school shopping, or that this is popping up in stores? We'll get into it. Three songs. I got it.

0: AJ Country 96.5, Chelsea Valentine. What gives you more anxiety on August 1st, which is tomorrow already? Is it that summer's almost over? School's almost starting? Back to school shopping day is officially, well, unofficially, August 1st. That's right. School's starting for some in just a couple weeks. Oh, my Lanta. Or is it the fact that people are releasing Halloween decorations and candies already coming to the stores? It's been 90 degrees for weeks, and now there's like pumpkins and skeletons. Maybe that's because we feel like skeletons because it's been rough. I hate when it goes this fast. And you know that Christmas decorations are just around the corner because they start earlier and earlier and earlier. So we have roughly, 8 hours left of July. So just soak up every minute. More music on the way on KJ Country 96.5.
1: For KBRFradio.com News, I'm News Director Derek Sidian. The women's restroom at Fiesta Brava in Fergus Falls has been vandalized. Police were called to the restaurant at around 3 o'clock Wednesday afternoon after receiving a report that two women had caused damage to the bathroom ceiling and ceiling tiles. Fiesta Brava posted a video about the incident on social media showcasing the damage. In the post, the company said the damage not only creates extra work for the staff, but also affects the experience of every customer who uses the facilities. This incident follows news from a couple weeks ago that a former employee of Fiesta Brava has been charged for setting up a camera and taking images of women in the restroom. Police say citations are being mailed to the two women for damages. For KBRFradio.com News, I'm Derek Sidian. Get more news at KBRFradio.com. 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

0: KJ Country 96.5, Chelsea Valentine, I want to send you to the rodeo. Silver Sage Pro Rodeo is coming to Clitheroe. And they put on one heck of a show. I have talked to cowboys who have been in this circuit. I talked to some, last spring, they were just coming out of like Vegas. I mean, they go all over and they ride bulls all across the country. And they are incredible. We even have a family member who's a rodeo clown. No joke. I mean, this is serious. So if you love rodeo, bull riding, barrel racing, which is one of my favorite events ever, steer wrestling, and more, got it for you. And I'll do you one better. I've got VIP tickets for you, VIP passes. 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A pair of VIP passes for you up for grabs for the Silver Sage Pro Rodeo that's coming to Clitheroe, not this weekend, but next weekend, August 7th, August 8th. You're going to want to be there. It's going to be one heck of a great show. 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

KJ Country 96.5 weather powered by Fire and Ice Plumbing, Heating and Air. Today's high only got up to 71, feeling a little bit cooler than yesterday. Going to drop down to a low of 60 tonight. And then tomorrow we're looking at a high of 84 and more sunshine. Here's Taylor Swift now. I knew it. I knew you. That's your weather update brought to you by Fire and Ice Plumbing, Heating and Air right here on KJ Country 96.5.

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0: KJ Country 96.5, Chelsea Valentine. Oh, I hope everything's okay. Bailey Zimmerman has canceled his European tour due to, and I quote, important family matters. He does elaborate. He says, I'm okay. It's just my family needs my attention, and that's what I gotta do. I can't imagine. This kid's young. He's 25. He's making a lot of money. I know he's super close to his mom. I know he's had a rough upbringing. Like, they didn't have a lot growing up. And so those family dynamics seem to be a lot tighter and stronger. They rely on each other for a lot of things. So I'm grateful that he's focusing on what's important, but that is really tough, canceling tour dates and him being overseas. That's a lot, man. That's a lot. Wishing Bailey Zimmerman well.
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0: AJ Country 96.5. Jason Aldean firing people for not being cool. Chelsea Valentine giving you the scoop here. Jason Aldean just shared in a podcast that he's had to let some of his crew go because they were bad-mouthing him and others. They just weren't really getting along. He's like, that's fine. We don't all have to agree with the same thing. I don't know if it was politics or what. But he's like, here's the thing. You're on my payroll. I'm paying you. I'm feeding you three meals a day. You're on my tour buses. You're around your other teammates, your other crew members, and you're just being so toxic and so negative. I don't think he used toxic. That's more of a millennial thing. But he's like, yeah, I'm not going to pay you to just badmouth people. We don't have to agree on the same things, but let's be respectful and get through work and not make it hard. I understand that concept. To me, that's common sense. When you have somebody who's talking smack about you, but you're supposed to be on the same team, come on now. So he did the right thing, right? Call him, booted him.
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Country, 96.5, Chelsea Valentine. Chuck Norris finally laid to rest. 5,000 people showed up. He passed away in March, and it broke our hearts.

0: KJ Country 96.5 Chelsea Valentine. My heart broke with the rest of the world when in March, it was actually right before my birthday, it was announced that Chuck Norris has passed away. He was recently just laid to rest and was given a ceremony. 5,000 people attended. And I just feel like we need to do a tribute for him.
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4: 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He didn't make sure I was dead.
2: 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Troublemaker?
5: Very quiet and shy.
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5: Extremely.
6: You're not so tough. 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
7: I had no father growing up, and my mother had to raise me and my brothers. And the hardest thing for me to do was overcome that introvertedness that I had in myself. And the martial arts was really the key point that helped turn me around.
8: I heard another rumor that you were bitten by a king cobra.
9: Yeah, I was. But after 5 days of agonizing pain, the cobra died.
10: Well, I went in the military, and I'm in boot camp. Guy says, you know what the name Carlos means in English? I said, yeah, it's Charles. He says, yeah, and the nickname for Charles is Chuck, and I'm going to call you Chuck. And from that point on, everyone called me Chuck.
11: The Chuck Norris you're hoping for isn't a person. It's a persona. Really, think about it, Jimmy. If someone hit you over the head with a chair, you'd be in a coma.
12: You know how hockey players lose teeth? What happened to the guy who kicked your teeth out?
7: I plant flowers every day.
13: You were in one of Bruce Lee's great movies.
7: Return of the Dragon. So he called me up and said, you know, I want to do a movie with a fight scene that everyone will remember. I said, well, do I have to lose? He says, yeah, you have to lose. So I said,
14: no, you know what's great? Is we have this total gym in our bedroom. You know, we can slip it under the bed, set it right up here, and then start working out.
15: I am so blessed, you know, for a young boy who grew up extremely poor in Oklahoma, and you learn to appreciate things in life and not take things for granted.
16: Chuck Norris!
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1: Hi, this is Todd Cameron from PT's Guide Service. The word of the month for July is hot and dry, making the dog days of summer super doggy. Hopefully Mother Nature will give us some needed rain sooner than later. We hear a lot about distracted driving today with cell phones, texting, etc., but the same can be said for the operator or the captain of a boat. No question, our boats and watercrafts of today are bigger and faster and have more electronics and gadgets than ever before. The operator or the captain of the vessel has a responsibility for the safety of everyone in the boat as well as everyone else on the water. When you're on the water preparing to take off to another location on the lake, plan your destination before you take off. Make sure your equipment is secure, ask your passengers if they are ready, and finally check your line of sight for other anglers or recreational activity. It only takes a few seconds on the water for a great day to turn into a tragedy. So take your time, look once, look twice, and focus on safety, safely operating and navigating your boat. The walleye bite the past 2 weeks has been pretty good. I'm finding massive schools of small bait fish on the shoreline breaks, especially small perch, which can easily be annoying, especially when you're fishing night crawlers. I'm still primarily using crawlers and bottom bouncers, or a very small hammered gold spinner with a single hook. I like to pinch the tail off the crawler for two reasons: scent and a shorter bite to the hook. Most of the walleye I'm catching are on shoreline breaks in 17 to 22 feet of water, depending upon where the weed line starts. On calm days with nearly no wind, try checking out some of those mid-lake humps and bumps in 15 to 25 feet of water. This time of the year, with water temps in the upper 70s and low 80s, I don't fish deeper water because of the mortality rate on the bigger female walleye. The smaller fish you plan to eat is not a problem, but the bigger females really feel the effect of being brought up from that deeper, cooler water. And when they hit that warm surface water, they literally go belly up and they just can't be released. Sure, you can keep one over 20 inches on lakes without a slot limit, but you're not going to be able to release those walleyes over the slot from deeper water because they literally can't swim in 80-degree water. Catch that same 23-inch walleye in 13 feet of water, and they have no problem being released. But in deeper, cooler water, the death rate on those large female walleye is nearly 100%. I know it's still July, but my mind is starting to think about the cooler fall days, the changing of the colors, and that thump of a walleye on a jig and a minnow. If you want to experience a great fall walleye bite, give me a call or go to ptsguideservice.com and send me an email to set up a date and time. Until next time, this is Todd Cameron from PT's Guide Service. 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

0: KJ Country 96.5, Chelsea Valentine, as we're winding down on a Friday. I want to make sure that you get in for some amazing rodeo tickets. The Silver Sage Pro Rodeo Circuit is coming to Clitheroe, not this weekend, but next weekend, August 7th and 8th. And we want to send you VIP style. 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This is high energy. These are pro bull riders. I think the bulls are pretty cool too. I got to go behind scenes once at these rodeos. They're cool. They're tough. So what? 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
1: Here's your KJ Country 96.5, a weather forecast for tonight. Seeing decreasing clouds, 59 for our low, 83 mostly sunny on Saturday, breezy 83 on Sunday, 84 mostly sunny on Monday. That is a look at your forecast on KJ Country 96.5.
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4: Weather can shift quickly and sometimes become dangerous. Listen for the latest weather forecast and the latest reports from the Weather Spotter Network. 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
1: Here's your KJ Country 96.5 weather forecast for tonight. Seeing decreasing clouds, 59 for our low, 83 mostly sunny on Saturday, breezy 83 on Sunday, 84 mostly sunny on Monday. That is looking at your forecast on KJ Country 96.5.
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1: This is your I-94 Ramp Cone Zone update. The 210 I-94 ramp is closed. The interchange ramps will be closed to all travelers during construction, and traffic to and from Highway 210 in Fergus Falls will be detoured to the County Road 1/Tower Road. Highway 210 will remain open for travelers during construction. Traffic will shift to one side of the bridge and will be reduced to one lane in each direction. For construction updates, visit the Fergus Falls Chamber at fergusfalls.com and click on the Cone Zone. 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